My name is Mr. B here, wandering into Interrupt Proceedings to tell you all about the rock show that takes place here on Erewash Sound every Tuesday between 7 and 9. We'll have our featured artist or album, and we'll also have The Epic, as well as Then and Now, a tune from an artist from way back in the day, or more from nowadays. Yeah, running down a dream. It's also the weekly journey through 7 decades of rock. Oh, welcome on everybody, let's get together tonight. If you thought rock was all racket and noise, then do try listening to The Rock Show, only here on Erewash Sound every Tuesday between 7 and 9.

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0: 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We'll have a featured artist or a featured album, and also we shall be entering the 12-inch zone. All I want to do is see you. That's Alternative 80s, it's every Monday between 7 and 9, only here on Erewash Sound.
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0: 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There's a knock at the door. 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
4: From the Sky News Centre at 4, we still haven't had a motive confirmed for the near disaster on a flight from Dubai to Tel Aviv. Saudi Arabia said its initial investigation indicated the co-pilot assaulted the captain. The US president has claimed Iran may be linked. The plane plummeted 14,000 feet before two off-duty pilots made an emergency landing. Mika Bauman was on the flight and says she thought she was going to die.
5: Chaos and screaming. Everyone was screaming. It was like just an instinct, like... I don't know if I would have expected me to scream like that. I was alone. I didn't know anyone there. And I screamed at the top of my lungs, and everyone did.
4: A dual UK-Iranian national has been arrested in connection with the suspected terror plot at RAF Fairford. It follows the detention of five men outside the airbase in Gloucestershire at the weekend. They've since been bailed. 1 year on from the Heaton Park terror attack in Manchester, one of the survivors wants the Prime Minister to do more to tackle anti-Semitism online. Yoni Finlay was hit by a stray bullet as he barricaded the door of a synagogue. A legal challenge in the Drumcree parade dispute in Portadown is now expected in court on Monday. Talks aimed at breaking the stalemate ended without agreement last night. Residents on the Garvaghy Road have blocked the route since Sunday, despite the Parades Commission giving the Orange Order the go-ahead for the march initially. In recent days, residents have been joined by supporters, including musicians like Charles Hendy from the Merry Wallopers.
6: Here to support communities in general, because this community is doing it right. It's one of the most important things nowadays is community. And fair play to them all. We're here to lift spirits if we can.
4: Britain's long-term borrowing costs have hit their highest level since early 1998. Bond yields are effectively the interest rate in the markets and have risen because of the effects of the Iran war. And Wales have ended their six-match winless run by beating Norway 2-1 in the Nations League. Dan James and Nico Williams scored the host's goals in Cardiff after they'd fallen behind to Oscar Bob's first half strike. That's the latest. I'm Barry Weir.
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3: From the Sky News Centre at 5, we're continuing to hear from many of the passengers who were on a flight from Dubai to Tel Aviv when the captain was attacked by his co-pilots.
4: The plane started to shaking. I don't know how to explain it, but like diving down on my face, it's like going down. I feel that it was very scary. I thought I'm going to die.
3: That's Miriam O'Kion, who was travelling alone on the flight. The plane plunged around 14,000 feet on Wednesday before passengers and crew overpowered the attacker. Two off-duty pilots then made an emergency landing in Saudi Arabia. A fresh arrest has been made over a suspected terror plot at RAF Fairford, with a UK-Iranian dual national being detained. He's been questioned on suspicion of preparation of terrorist acts. Police say they're looking at all possible angles, including potential foreign state involvement. A lawyer for a death row inmate who suffered two failed attempts to execute her with lethal injections says she's getting life-saving medical care. Krista Pike was sentenced to death for killing a classmate in 1995, but her execution was halted after her lawyers claimed she was alive and audibly snoring. Her attorney Randy Spivey says the whole process was botched.
5: Last night, the execution team attempted to establish an IV line for an hour. I counted at least seven needles used in her left arm alone, one of which appeared to be bent when it was pulled from her arm after an unsuccessful attempt.
3: Talks aimed at resolving the Drumcree parade dispute have ended without agreement on a way forward. The Orange Order says the situation remains as it has been, while Govaki Road residents say their opposition to the march hasn't changed. A fresh court hearing over the parade is now due on Monday. To sport and football, Wales have ended their six-match winless run by beating Norway 2-1 in the Nations League. They'd fallen behind to Oscar Bob's first-half strike before coming back. And the Republic of Ireland threw away a two-goal advantage to draw 2-2 in Austria in their Nations League match in Dublin. That's the latest.
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1: Mr. B here, just wandering in to interrupt proceedings on This Ear Wireless to tell you about the Retro Show on Sundays. 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Each hour starts with a little reminisce about a particular year, then we shall have Play One Gets One Free, with terms and conditions, because it's the wireless and makes it sound ever so good, you know. 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
5: From the Sky News Centre at 6, police are questioning a dual UK-Iranian national over a suspected terror plot at RAF Fairford in Gloucestershire. The 25-year-old man is the sixth person to be arrested in connection with the incident at the base. Five British men were released under investigation earlier this week. More from Amelia Harper.
6: Relevant to the point about the fact that police are considering all angles, including foreign state involvement, Andy Burnham said that there are strong indications that Iran played a part in what happened at RAF Fairford.
5: Officials are still searching for a motive after a captain was allegedly stabbed by his co-pilot on a Dubai flight on Wednesday. The plane plunged 14,000 feet before passengers and crew brought it out of a nosedive and landed it safely. The UK has joined emergency talks about whether fuel reserves may need to be released to deal with global diesel shortages. Donald Trump says he's considering banning exports and might call on European countries to use their own stocks. Officials in Tennessee still haven't been able to explain why a state execution failed. Krista Pike had been sentenced to die by lethal injection for a 1995 murder, but the process was stopped on Wednesday after two doses of the drug failed to kill her. The 50-year-old was taken to hospital, where she was heard snoring. Former US prosecutor Corinna Lane says the whole system is flawed.
7: The death penalty is a lie. It does not give you closure. And the average time between death sentence and execution is 21 years. What we should be telling victims is you've just lost the most important person in your life. And now we're going to take two decades of your life.
5: Parents will no longer be charged extra to sit with their young children on planes. Airlines also won't be able to make passengers pay more to correct simple mistakes like their names on flight bookings. And in sport, Wales ended a six-game winless run with a 2-1 Nations League victory over Norway in Cardiff. Dan James and Nico Williams scored the goals. That's the latest. I'm Nick Creation.
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Funny Mr. B here. We'll move into Interval Proceedings to tell you all about the rock show that takes place here on Erewash Sound every Tuesday between 7 and 9. We'll have our featured artist or album, and we'll also have The Epic, as well as Then and Now, a tune from an artist from way back in the day.

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5: Everything is currently moving well on the roads across our patch. On the railways, at Long Eaton and Ilkeston, trains are departing without significant delays in the next hour. 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

Everything is currently moving well on the roads across our patch. On the railways, at Long Eaton, the 747 cross-country service to Nottingham has been cancelled. And at Ilkeston, trains are departing without significant delays in the next hour. There's more travel news on our website at aerowashsound.com.

0: Mr. B here, inviting you to join me on Mondays between 7 and 9 for 2 hours of alternative 80s. Generally speaking, 80s that you hardly ever hear on the wireless, if at all, and we'll throw the old familiar one in every now and again, just to keep the old span of attention going. Take that look off your face. We'll have a featured artist or a featured album, and also we shall be entering the 12-inch zone. All I want to do is see you. That's Alternative 80s, it's every Monday between 7 and 9, only here on Erewash Sound.
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4: From the Sky News Centre at 7. Airlines won't be able to charge parents extra to sit with their children if new government plans are approved. Passengers will also be given greater flexibility to correct simple name changes on bookings for free. MPs are debating rules for travel firms with the aim of bringing them in before next year's summer holidays. Our reporter Emma Birchley says the order is coming from Number 10.
5: The Prime Minister has said it's an absolute rip-off to be charged to end up wanting to sit next to your child, and hefty fees for these tweaks are unacceptable. He goes on to say people are fed up with these little charges that add up, so I'm putting a stop to them.
4: A 25-year-old UK-Iranian national is being questioned over the suspected terror plot at RAF Fairford in Gloucestershire. He's the sixth person to be detained while two properties have been searched. The UK has joined crisis talks with Brussels to discuss emergency diesel stocks. As prices soar, Donald Trump's warned he may stop US exports and call on the EU to release its reserves. The lawyer for a death row inmate who survived a botched execution has called the process inefficient, cruel and torturous. Two attempts to kill Christa Pike by lethal injection in Tennessee failed. Today's the deadline for Manchester City to appeal against the ruling that found them guilty of breaching Premier League financial rules. The eight-time champions deny wrongdoing. Wales manager Craig Bellamy says he's relieved their winless run is over after a really difficult period in the job. They came from behind to beat Norway 2-1 in the Nations League and register their first victory of the year. After a disappointing defeat to Denmark on Sunday, midfielder Jordan James says it was the perfect response.
6: The lads have really worked hard to recover from last game, and I think you saw today that was us. We said it in the change room, that's who we want to be, and that's the performance that we want to give.
4: The Republic of Ireland threw away a two-goal lead to draw 2-2 with Austria in Dublin. The game was interrupted by pro-Palestinian protesters. That's the latest. I'm Nick Creation.
7: And from Erewash Sound, I'm Sarah Buck. Rolls-Royce is investing £300 million in its UK manufacturing and engineering facilities, including more than £140 million in Derby. The engineering giant says the investment will support future growth and improve facilities for employees. Work in Derby will include new engineering and manufacturing facilities, as well as increased capacity for aftermarket support. The improvements are expected to be completed by 2028. Meanwhile, Derby College Group has highlighted the need for more skilled workers to support development across the city and region. Speaking at the Derby Property Summit, the college warned that housing, infrastructure and regeneration projects could be held back by skills shortages and an ageing workforce. Derby College Group leads the East Midlands Construction Technical Excellence College, bringing together colleges, employers and industry organisations to develop construction skills. And finally, the East Midlands Chamber is calling for the autumn budget to include measures to reduce pressure on businesses and encourage investment. The Chamber's comments follow revised OECD forecast, predicting UK economic growth of 1.1% this year and 1% next year. The Chamber says that the improved forecast for 2026 is encouraging, but warns that growth remains uncertain. It's calling for action on corporate taxation, a review of business rates, and wider support with energy costs. The autumn budget is due to be delivered by the Chancellor on the 28th of October. There's more news online at erewashsound.com.
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7: Largely clear with some cloud forming in the middle of the day but remaining dry for most. Wind strengthening for a time but warm for the start of October with highs of 19 degrees.
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2: It's 4 minutes past seven. A very good morning to you and welcome along. It's a Friday. Hurrah! Friday's here. The weekend is just around the corner. It's the 2nd of October. And it's me, Paul Stacey, with the Errolwash Sound Breakfast Show. Hope you're doing fine and well this morning. Not a bad start to the day today, really. It's dry. It's cloudy. It's currently 12 degrees Celsius at Errolwash Sound HQ in Cotmanay. Lots to come then on today's show. We, of course, have our record of the week from Taylor Swift. And it's a Friday. We've got Windy Pots. That's taking us off to Ukraine today. And after 8, I'll be chatting to my regular guest on the show, Errolwash MP Adam Thompson. But let's start today's show with music from George Benson.
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George Benson and Give Me The Night, getting us on the way for a Friday morning. Hurrah! Friday's here. The weekend is just around the corner. It's the 2nd of October and it's me, Paul Stacey, with the Erewash Sound Breakfast Show. Hope you're doing fine and well this morning. Not a bad start to the day today, really. It's cloudy, it's dry at the moment. It is 12 degrees Celsius here at Erewash Sound HQ in Cotmanay. But I do hope you're well. Hope you had a great day yesterday for your Thursday, whatever it was you were getting up to. Again, weather-wise, not bad at all, really, was it yesterday? Nice out and about in the sunshine. It might have been a bit cooler, but definitely felt lovely out in the sun. I went out for another of my recovery runs yesterday. That was a combination of walking and running. So you might have seen me out and about in West Park on my dinner break yesterday over in Long Eaton. But you know what? It's going well, so I'm hoping that maybe by next week I might be up to a continuous run. You never know, but I am looking forward very much to going back out fully. But this is the thing, when you've had an injury, you've just got to take it slowly and get things back as they should be. So that was nice anyway, nice to be out and about, getting some fresh air and exercise. And then yesterday evening, it was a bit later than usual, but you know what, needs must when you want a pizza. Me and my other half, we were out for our date night last night, out in Long Eaton. Pizza was what it was for, that's why we had to wait till Thursday. So that was absolutely

Stone, what's happening locally, what's been happening nationally from the government. Adam Thompson MP, my guest after eight today. Also as well, we have got my record of the week from Taylor Swift. Our retro chart is back to 1977 for our number one single, and of course all the latest news, sport and travel updates to get you on your way this morning. So lots to squeeze in, we better get going. Travel in just a moment after the Rolling Stones. Now this is Paint It Black on our Awash Sound.

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0: It's 7:15, time for our first check of the travel news this morning. On Tamworth Road, there are delays around the M1 bridge due to ongoing roadworks and temporary lights that's causing delays between Sawley Marina and the Aldi Distribution Centre. Quarry Hill Road in Ilkeston, roadworks and temporary lights there near to Elker Road, only causing some very minor delays each way this morning. On the rails at Long Eaton, the 747 cross-country service to Nottingham, that has been cancelled. Other trains though are on time. Trains on time out of Ilkeston station in the next hour. That is what I have for the moment. If you can update me, any issues I'm not reporting, 88 double.

440 is my text number. Start your message with the word Erewash, or you can pick up the phone 0115 930 3450, as long as it is safe and legal to do so. More travel news to come in around about half an hour's time. Now on Erewash Sound, Mary Mary and Shackles.

0: It's Mary Mary on the Erewash Sound Breakfast Show. It is a Friday morning with me, Paul. Still to come then after 8 o'clock today. I'll be joined by my regular guest on the show, Member of Parliament for Erewash, Adam Thompson MP is with me. We'll be talking about a range of local and national topics this morning, what's been happening over the past month. Adam Thompson MP with me on the show today. Also, as well being a Friday, we've got Windy Pops. We're heading off to Ukraine today for a Ben E. King brass band cover that is on the way also after 8. Before 7:30 we'll take a look at what's making the front pages of this morning's papers. Right after music from Shakira and Burna Boy plays on the way for you next.
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That is Shakira and Burna Boy with Die Die on the Errolwash Sound Breakfast Show. Music from Journey to come in just a moment. First day, 7:26, and a look at what's making the front pages of this morning's newspapers. And the release of hundreds of prisoners under the government's early release scheme features on several front pages. The Metro says it's to make space for the most serious offenders, whilst the Daily Mail describes it as the first of 10 tidal waves of convicts. The Eye hears Andy Burnham could call a snap general election as early as May next year. And the Daily Express quotes Conservative leader Kemi Badenoch calling the Prime Minister dangerous as she promises to challenge him over Brexit and the pensions triple lock. The Guardian reports ministers are considering sweeping changes to disability benefits, including scrapping one payment for under 25s. The Sun goes with own goal after the Prime Minister's comments about Manchester City's owners. Elsewhere, Donald Trump is warning that Europe could be cut off from US diesel supplies. That's the lead for the Telegraph and the Times. The Financial Times reports borrowing costs have risen across Europe and the US as the war in Iran pushes up energy prices. The Daily Mirror speaks to a security guard who was stabbed while tackling the attacker in the Manchester synagogue attack a year ago. And the Daily Star this morning has a spoiler from the new series of Celebrity Traitors. That is how things are looking on the front pages of this morning's papers. As ever, if you've got any thoughts, any comments this morning, you can drop me an email via the website over at errolwashsound.com. On the way after 7:30, I'll recap the morning's main national news and sport headlines. First though, Journey and Don't Stop Believing.

0: 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It is a Friday morning. It's me, Paul, with you. Still to come, we'll check the travel news in the next 15 minutes, and Candy Staton plays for you next.
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0: The latest news headlines at 7:33. Ministers are planning to scrap some of the extra charges we often face when flying. It would mean parents would have to pay to sit with their children, and name errors on bookings could be corrected for free. Donald Trump's warning he might ask European countries to release diesel supplies as the UK joins crisis talks with Brussels over emergency stocks. Prices at the pumps are soaring due to the knock-on impact of the conflict in the Middle East. A UK-Iranian national's being questioned on suspicion of plotting a terror attack following an incident at RAF Fairford. The 25-year-old was detained in London and is the sixth person to have been arrested. And tens of thousands of homeless people will be able to get a flu jab for free on the NHS from this week to protect them from illnesses ahead of winter. It's the first time a national programme's been rolled out for rough sleepers.
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3: Wales kept Erling Haaland quiet and ended a six-game winless run with a 2-1 Nations League victory in Cardiff. Dan James and Nico Williams scored the host goals, their first in the competition. Wales were given the lead moments after Chorborn Hegem was sent off. As Williams delivered a free kick, he was asked how he did it.
4: Shot I scored. That wasn't planned or anything, it's just instinct. And yeah, to go across goal. You know, I think was building momentum in the game by then. And yeah, it was good to get that goal. And then it was more about controlling the game then.
3: The Republic of Ireland threw away a 2-goal lead against Austria as pro-Palestinian protesters hurled tennis balls onto the pitch. Troy Parrott scored twice for the host, but Austria responded with 2 goals in 6 second-half minutes to earn a 2-2 Nations League draw. The game was interrupted when yellow balls bearing Palestinian flags poured onto the pitch amid calls for a boycott of Ireland's next match against Israel. Portugal won 4-2 in Denmark despite Cristiano Ronaldo leaving the squad. João Cancelo and João Felix were among the scorers for Jorge Jesus's side. Jurgen Klopp picked up his first win for Germany. At the third attempt, Florian Wirtz scored in a 2-0 victory over Serbia. Unbeaten Northern Ireland faced Ukraine in Slovakia, where tonight's Nations League game is being staged. The Treasury Committee has written to HM Revenue and Customs over the potential tax implications of the Premier League's case against Manchester City. The guilty verdict has become a major talking point in Westminster, with Prime Minister Andy Burnham having to clarify comments about the club's owner's investment in Manchester. Sports correspondent Rob Harris says some politicians want to look at City's business dealings.
5: Potential tax implications of the case, because it's all about whether pay was disguised by City, whether or not actually there were side payments being made, and in fact there were liabilities. City have denied wrongdoing. They are planning, we understand it, to to lodge an appeal.
3: Peterborough are expected to appoint Robbie Savage as their new manager today. Forest Green gave Savage permission to speak to the League One club. It's understood they've agreed compensation. World number 979, Michael Stewart, is the surprise joint leader going into day two of the Alfred Dunhill Golf. Matt Fitzpatrick is three shots back on 4 under, with Tommy Fleetwood a further 2 shots behind. And England have been drawn with New Zealand, South Africa, Sri Lanka and Bangladesh, and an unknown qualifier in their group for next year's Men's Cricket 50 Over World Cup. The tournament is being co-hosted by South Africa, Namibia and Zimbabwe a year from now.
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0: Andy Statton, Young Hearts Run Free on the Erewash Sound Breakfast Show. We'd just like to say a very good morning to the team at Erewash Partnership Limited on Warncliffe Road in Ilkeston. 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It is a Friday morning. It's me, Paul, with you. Still to come after 8 today, I'm going to be joined by my regular guest on the show. Erewash MP Adam Thompson will be with me talking about a range of local and national topics. More on that after 8 today. Before 8, we'll see what's happening on your doorstep in and around the local area. We'll get a check of the latest travel news in just a moment after music from Alison Limerick plays on the way for you next.
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0: Alison Limerick, Where Love Lives on the Erewash Sound Breakfast Show. 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
0: It's 7:49, time for an update to the travel news. On Tamworth Road, there are delays around the M1 bridge due to ongoing roadworks that's causing delays between Sawley Marina and the Aldi Distribution Centre. Quarry Hill Road in Ilkeston, there are roadworks and temporary lights around Elka Road. That is causing some slight delays both ways. On the rails, trains departing on time out of Long Eaton and Ilkeston stations in the next hour. That is what I have for the moment. If you can update me, any issues I'm not reporting, 88 440 is my text number. Start your message with the word Erewash, or you can pick up the phone 0115 930 3450, as long as it is safe and legal to do so. More travel news to come in around about half an hour's time. 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

absolutely love that. From Somba, that is Homewrecker on the Erewash Sound Breakfast Show with Specsavers Castle Donington, caring for your ears. 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Right then, music from Bon Jovi to play in just a moment. First though, 7:53, and a look at what's happening on your doorstep in and around the local area. And it is Park Run Day tomorrow, and this weekend there is an extra reason to celebrate as Park Run is turning 22. And over at Shipley Country Park Run, they are marking the birthday by encouraging runners and volunteers to turn up in a tutu. A nice little play on 22. So do expect a particularly colourful start to the line over at Shipley Country Park tomorrow. So yeah, tutus there are definitely encouraged. Meanwhile, over at Long Eaton, they've been sharing pictures from last week then, celebrating being back on their original two-lap course. Around 600 people were over at West Park in Long Eaton last Saturday, including the first chance to head past West Park Bridge as part of the route as they go back into the top of the park. So lots of people then enjoying that. Then lots of extra celebrations around the bridge as well last week even. So tomorrow's events then, it is Pacer Week. Volunteers then aiming to a range of finish times will be helped by runners chasing a particular target. So tomorrow then, Pacers out then to help you finish in a particular time. And both events get underway at 9 a.m. tomorrow, as they do each Saturday. Long Eaton's event starts from Long Eaton Rugby Club on West Park, whilst the Shipley event starts outside the visitor centre at Shipley Country Park. Now, if it is your first park run, you do need to register first. 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Taking us up to the news at 9 now, this is Bon Jovi and Living on a Prayer.

0: Bon Jovi and Living on a Prayer on the Erewash Sound Breakfast Show. It is a Friday morning. It's me, Paul, with you. I'm here through until 9.30 today. Lots to come on today's show. After 8 then, as it's a Friday, we've got Windy Pops. We're heading off to Ukraine today then for a Ben E. King brass band cover. That's underway in the next half an hour. Also, I'm going to be joined by my regular guest on the show, Erewash MP Adam Thompson is with me talking about a range of local and national topics. We'll check the travel news in the next 15 minutes, all after the news at 8 o'clock.
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6: From the Sky News Centre at 8. Government says it's planning to scrap what it calls unnecessary admin costs for air passengers. Ministers want to get rid of charges, which mean parents have to pay extra to sit next to their children on flights. Travellers will also be able to tweak simple name errors on bookings without fees. Aviation Minister Keir Mather says they're dealing with issues that matter to people.
7: We're currently bringing a civil aviation bill through Parliament, which will build in a mechanism to allow us to make these changes to improve things for air passengers across the board. But we want to start with things that will make an immediate impact, especially for parents and their families when they go on their summer holidays.
6: Donald Trump's warning he might ask European countries to release diesel supplies as the UK joins crisis talks with Brussels over emergency stocks. Prices at the pumps are soaring because of the Middle East conflict. A UK-Iranian national is being questioned on suspicion of plotting a terror attack at RAF Fairford in Gloucestershire. The 25-year-old is the sixth person to be arrested. A year on from the Heaton Park terror attack in Manchester, one of the survivors wants the Prime Minister to do more to tackle anti-Semitism online. Yoni Finlay was hit by a stray bullet as he barricaded the door of his synagogue.
8: At some point, somebody has to say enough is enough. Hate is allowed to spread on social media platforms. The government absolutely bears a responsibility to put a stop to that in whatever way they can.
6: Two people died in the attack on the holiest day of the Jewish calendar, Yom Kippur. The attacker, Jihad al-Shami, was shot dead by police. Tens of thousands of homeless people in England will be able to get a flu jab for free on the NHS from this week to protect them from illnesses ahead of winter. It's the first time a national programme has been rolled out for rough sleepers. And in football, Wales have ended a six-game winless run. They came from behind to beat Norway 2-1 in the Nations League in Cardiff. Dan James and Nico Williams were the scorers. That's the latest. I'm Nick Qureshi.
9: And from Erewash Sound, I'm Sarah Burr. Rolls-Royce is investing £300 million in its UK manufacturing and engineering facilities, including more than £140 million in Derby. The engineering giant says the investment will support future growth and improve facilities for employees. Work in Derby will include new engineering and manufacturing facilities, as well as increased capacity for aftermarket support. The improvements are expected to be completed by 2028. Meanwhile, Derby College Group has highlighted the need for more skilled workers to support development across the city and region. Speaking at the Derby Property Summit, the college warned that housing, infrastructure and regeneration projects could be held back by skills shortages and an ageing workforce. Derby College Group leads the East Midlands Construction Technical Excellence College, bringing together colleges, employers and industry organisations to develop construction skills. And finally, the East Midlands Chamber is calling for the autumn budget to include measures to reduce pressure on businesses and encourage investment. The Chamber's comments follow revised OECD forecast, predicting UK economic growth of 1.1% this year and 1% next year. The Chamber says that the improved forecast for 2026 is encouraging, but warns that growth remains uncertain. It's calling for action on corporate taxation, a review of business rates, and wider support with energy costs. The autumn budget is due to be delivered by the Chancellor on the 28th of October. There's more news online at erewashsound.com.
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9: Largely clear with some cloud forming in the middle of the day but remaining dry for most. Wind strengthening for a time but warm for the start of October with highs of 19 degrees.
4: and shine.
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0: It's 4 minutes past eight. A very good morning to you and welcome along. It's a Friday. Hurrah! Friday's here. The weekend is just around the corner. It's the 2nd of October and it's me, Paul Stacey, with the Erewash Sound Breakfast Show. Hope you're doing fine and well this morning. Not a bad start today. Today, some cloud around, but it's bright. It is 12 degrees Celsius right now over in Brixton. Lots to come on today's show. Our retro charts back to 1977 after nine today. We've got Windy Pop taking us off to Ukraine for a Ben E. King brass band cover. We'll check the travel news very shortly, and of course I'm catching up with my regular guest on the show, Erewash MP Adam Thompson is with me. We'll find out more after Sienna Spyro.
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0: That's new from Sienna Spyro. Great Expectation on the Erewash Sound Breakfast Show. Music from Pat Benatar to play for you very shortly. First though, 8 minutes past eight, time to welcome my guest into the studio this morning. I'm joined by Erewash MP Adam Thompson. Morning, Adam.
1: Morning, Paul. How are you?
0: I'm very good, thank you. Thanks for coming on the show today. So, Adam, it's obviously, you know, been a busy month since I've seen you. If actually, it's probably a bit longer than a month since I've seen you last, because you were doing a show yourself, I think, last time.
1: That's right. We've had a two-month gap. You know, I always miss you when we have those long gaps, Paul. But I was here last month with Jeff doing a two-hour breakfast show myself, which was an awful lot of fun.
0: Excellent. So you've not taken my job just yet, then?
1: No, not just yet, Paul. I think you're going to be safe. I had a lot of fun, but I'm nowhere near up to your fantastic standard, mate.
0: You are very kind. But obviously, in the past month, though, things have been busy, because obviously we're in that season at the moment of conferences. And, so for those who don't sort of follow the political agenda, all parties get together, don't they, around this time of year?
1: Yeah, that's right, Paul. So for about a month through kind of middle of September to middle of October, Parliament goes into what's called recess, which is where we take a break from Parliament. And it does that. You might say, well, you've just had some time off over the summer, why are you doing it again? The answer is because every year all the political parties in this country get together and they have a big conversation. It's almost like a big family meet-up, big conversation with each other about, firstly, what they've been doing for the past year, what they want to do next, and they have a big discussion about what's their sort of political direction for the country. So this week we're just kicking off with, I think, the Green Party conference is happening this week. We had reforms a few weeks ago in the Liberal Democrats, Conservatives coming up next week, and Plaid Cymru's today also starting. But this week just passed was the Labour Party conference. So you can probably hear in my voice, Paul, a little scratchy. A lot of people come back from conference flu, but this is actually the conference karaoke that's done this.
0: I was going to ask, was it karaoke? Because I have heard before that certainly from the local groups together, karaoke seems to be quite a regular occurrence.
1: Yeah, well, you know I do love a sing-song, Paul, but actually this time, very exciting. Every year there's a big bandioke session at the Labour Party conference, which for me is an absolute highlight. It's right at the end of the day after we've spent, you know, all of the day going through the grueling process of discussing policy and talking about it on the media, etc. In the evening, on the last day, we go to the big bandioke party, and MPs, mostly MPs, get up and sing in front of a band. So I got up with my friend Christian Wakeford, who's an MP up in Bury, a very good mate of mine, and we sung some Tenacious D, which was very fun.
0: Excellent. So, I mean, obviously, this kind of puts the sort of bit of perspective on conference then, because obviously the bits that we see on the telly and on the news then, I guess a lot more happens than that then.
1: Absolutely, Paul. So, you know, the bit that you might see on the TV, probably the most famous thing is the Prime Minister's speech. Prime Minister made a really big speech this week. Lots of people listening.

0: sit down, we discuss policy in front of a small crowd, people ask questions, talk about different issues, had lots of meetings. So one of our fantastic local sea cadets from TS Indomitable down in Long Eaton, Bracken Large, she was up there, and she was with some of the like national sea cadet organisations, had a really good meeting with them, spent a lot of time meeting with other politicians, you spent a bit of time talking to the media. So we had a really interesting thing. Now more and more quite deep policy stuff is happening on YouTube. So I sat down over the course of the conference with a few different YouTubers, a couple of I've met before, but a few were brand new to me, and we had a bit of a conversation mostly about education, because that's kind of my background, it's the thing I know most about. So I sat down talking about policy with these education YouTubers, and yeah, really interesting way to spend the time at conference. And there is so much more going on. Ultimately it's almost like a big convention. If anybody's ever been to like a comic convention, or you know, my stepdad loved those Star Trek conventions back in the 70s and 80s, if anybody's ever been to one of those, it's remarkably like that.
1: So does that mean you come back with like a carry bag full of stuff at the end of it? Is that
0: absolutely
1: kind of how it works?
0: Yeah. Oh, there's always a lot of freebies, Paul. There's a risk with coming back with too much, actually. If you're not careful, you can end up with pens coming out your ears. But no, I've come back with a few things.
1: Excellent. So, I mean, for you itself, then, it is a positive experience in terms of those conversations you get to have them.
0: Oh, absolutely, Paul. It's a massive highlight every year, because it's the chance for, you know, me to get together with national friends, but also it's an enormous opportunity to get together with people who I don't see very often. So, these YouTubers, for example, that we've invited, they're not necessarily kind of quote-unquote Labour Party people. They're people who do politics on the internet, and they talk to politicians of all different flavours. And they are all not kind of... They're not in Erewash, obviously. But they're also not really in Parliament either. So it's an opportunity to meet up with some people that I don't see otherwise. But equally, really nice when a few constituents pop up. So I talked about Bracken from the Sea Cadets being there. That was really good. Saw a couple of other constituents there as well. Jackie Brooks from Long Eaton and Levi were there doing a panel talking about young people's experiences. It was really interesting. So it's lovely opportunity to get together with lots of people.
1: Excellent. And in terms of speaking to the media, you said that's one of the things you were doing. I know you've been put on the national stage recently talking to the media. So where have you been, Adam?
0: Oh, yeah, I have, Paul. Yeah, so, I mean, listeners may be aware, I often do the kind of regional stuff, like BBC Sunday Politics, ITV Central, that kind of thing, these sort of half-hour panel shows, often on a Sunday. Anyway, I got a phone call a couple of months, or you know, maybe a month ago, saying, Adam, we'd like to elevate you. And I was like, oh gosh, what are we doing here? And they said, we'd like you to do Politics Live, which is a similar kind of panel show, but obviously it's on national BBC too, and it's 45 minutes in the middle of the day, happens every day. I'd like you to do Politics Live. And I was like, wow, what a wonderful opportunity. Also, that's terrifying. So, earlier this month, Paul, I went down to the main BBC studios in Westminster, sat down with a former Conservative Secretary of State, and had a bit of a conversation about kind of national policy that was happening that day and national politics that happened that day. Really fun experience, really really enjoyable experience, but terrifying, absolutely terrifying.
1: So what do you think makes it more terrifying then? Because I mean, again, I guess it's the same kind of conversation, really. At the end
0: absolutely,
1: of the day.
0: Yeah. I think most of it's in my head, Paul, because really, in terms of the actual experience, there's not much difference between doing regional or national or super local, like the conversation we're having today. You might say, well, do you get nervous on your show? And I do a little bit, actually. But I think that the thing that was most scary for me, Paul, was that it was the first time I was doing kind of national TV. Knowing that it was going out, beaming into every television that's currently got BBC Two on, was inherently quite scary. But I've done it now, and I enjoyed the experience, and I think I did okay. So I'll hopefully get invited back if I did well enough.
1: Excellent. So you survived the experience, and your colleagues didn't criticise you afterwards, then I take it?
0: No one made too much fun of me. I don't think I messed anything up too badly. Just about survived it.
1: Excellent stuff. Well, we'll come back in just a moment, and we'll talk about what's been happening locally as well in just a moment. My guest this morning, Erewash MP Adam Thompson, is with me. We're going to get a check of the latest travel news in just a moment after music from Pat Benatar. Now, this is Love is a Battlefield on Erewash Sounds.

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0: It's 20 past 8, time for an update to the travel news. Heena Road in Ilkeston, traffic is slow moving from Charlotte Street as you head down towards the Tesco Island at Chalons Way. Tamworth Road, there are delays around the M1 bridge, that's due to roadworks that's causing delays between Sawley Marina and the Aldi Distribution Centre. On the rails at Long Eaton, the 8:53 cross-country service to Birmingham New Street, that has been cancelled. Trains out of Ilkeston Station on time in the next hour. That is what I have for the moment. If you can update me, any issues I'm not reporting, 88440 is my text number. Start your message with the word Erewash, or you can pick up the phone, 0115 930 3450, as long as it is safe and legal to do so. More travel needs to come in around about half an hour's time. Still to come this morning then, I'll be picking up the conversation with my guest, Erewash MP Adam Thompson. We'll be doing that after Windy Pops takes us off to Ukraine on the way for you next.
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0: 24 minutes past 8 for your Friday morning. Time now on the Erewash Sound Breakfast Show for Windy Pops. It's where I feature a brass band cover of a pop song, all because it's Friday and all just to put a smile onto your face. This week then, we are heading off to Ukraine for a Ben E. King brass band cover from Touch the Wind. This is Stand By Me.

0: pushing the boundaries of styles and trends. They formed in 2012 to bring street brass band music to the masses. The Ben E. King brass band cover comes from the seven-piece brass band based in Sevastopol in Crimea in Ukraine. That is Touch the Wind, Stand By Me on Windy Pops. We'll have another Windy Pops for you next Friday morning on the Erewash Sound Breakfast Show. Music from Queen to come in just a moment. First day, 27 minutes past eight, and I'm still joined in the studio this morning by my guest Member of Parliament for Erewash. It's Adam Thompson. So Adam, we've been talking about a busy mum for you and the fact that you've been put in the spotlight on national telly as well. Lots have been happening locally as well though, hasn't it, in the past month or so?
1: Well yeah, absolutely Paul, and I know you've been involved in lots of things, as has the whole station, because there's been so much really cool stuff happening. Probably the highlight for me though was the opening of the big new West Park Bridge. So I've been involved in that project for a couple of years since I was elected. Basically, I joined the Long Eaton Town Deal Board, which is the sort of overseeing body that took that big grant from the government from 2019 rather, and has been implementing it locally. Now, interesting project, because obviously it was money from the previous government, not my one, and it was started by my predecessor, Maggie Throop. She sat on that board for a number of years, and when the Conservatives were in power, they were sort of involved in deciding which projects we did, and then the election happened, local election and national election. Political landscape change. I came in, Labour Council came in, and that meant that we got put on this board and we sort of filled those roles that were previously filled by Maggie and her colleagues. And it's been a really interesting sort of cross-party project as a result. So they did the sort of early decision about what projects we did, whereas we've been doing sort of more kind of delivery stuff over the last couple of years. And it's been really nice to see those projects come to fruition. I think there's been lots of agreement between the politicians of different colours here, because we've managed to create this really lovely set of things happening in Long Eaton. And of course, everyone will be aware that the big town centre rebuild is ongoing and that's going to take some more time. But we had the big opening event for the West Park Bridge. And what a stunning piece of architecture, Paul. Have you been down there yet?
0: I have, yeah. I mean, I must admit, given the fact I was going to miss it on the day, I went down the day before just to go and have a bit of a nosy. And the thing that I was taken away with beforehand was the murals. I didn't know that they were going to be there. And for those people who haven't seen it, it's kind of hard to sort of picture in terms of, like, oh, what, someone's painted a wall near a bridge. No, I mean, it is massive, isn't it?
1: It's huge and it's stunning. And I think that's a real wonderful piece of the project, because that wasn't actually in the original project. There's been a big drive from the local council, Erewash Borough Council, to do some mural creations. So we've seen one in Petersham, we've seen one in Kirkhallam. There's going to be some more. Listeners may have seen online the plans for one going up on the town hall in Ilkeston to celebrate Donald Rose's life. And it's this big kind of mural project. And they said, right as we were coming towards the end of the bridge project, actually, the councillor, Mark Olfrey, who's in charge of running this mural project at the council, said, oh, you know, wouldn't it be great if we had one at the new bridge? And everyone said, oh, OK, but we've only got about a month left till it's opening. You know, how are we going to get it done in time? I saw a design for this mural, not joking, 2 weeks before the opening. And I was presented with two options, like, do you like this one or this one? And we all were on the board and, you know, we had a bit of a conversation. I said, oh, right, this one. And then 2 weeks later, they really pull it out of the bag. Two separate artists. So those that have seen it will see, like, the left side is in one style, kind of a more kind of cartoonish style, big block colours. And then on the right side of the mural is a more kind of fine art style, very kind of true to life. Anyway, two separate artists did those. So they pulled the two artists together, got them down and painted the whole thing in like a week and a half. So it went from design concept to finished in a fortnight, and they managed to pull out the bag. So incredible piece of work by the council, by the town board, by the two muralists who did it, and I thought it just really tied it together. Everybody there on the day at the opening, I was sad you couldn't make it, Paul, but I was there for about 3 hours and I was just kind of chatting to people, and everybody coming through was like, wow, wow, wow, this is amazing.
0: And that is a word that we've seen a lot in the comments, is wow. And I think that is the fact that, say, that the bridge itself is, you know, a really impressive, but the fact that the, you know, the canal side has been opened up to the park and your eyes are drawn to the mural just brings it all together, doesn't it?
1: Absolutely. It's, you know, the Green Bridge was grand, and I know there's a lot of nostalgia around the old Green Bridge. I went across it plenty but it was very functional, frankly. It was, you know, it was falling into the canal at the end of the day, and it was too low, but it was a nice sort of piece of history. But it was just a functional bridge that linked up the right bit of West Park to the left bit of town, you know. What we've got now is a tourist attraction, frankly. You know, but people are seeing this online going, oh, I'm going to go visit that. Everybody in the town got up and has come to see it, you know, and it has already, I think, shifted the centre of gravity of town a little bit. You know, the whole point is, I made a point about, it's going to be a real boost for the local economy. And someone said, how's a bridge going to boost the economy? I said, well, you know, people come into town to see the bridge. They spend a bit of time. Then they're like, oh, I'll go grab a coffee, or I'll go shopping, or whatever. You know, it's already doing that. We're seeing this. And it being a space that was being used, being filled with old folks, young folks, everyone in between, and just enjoying it. We had the scouts coming up under the bridge, cyclists crossing it, everybody just using it and saying, isn't this a lovely new thing that we've got for the town? And I think, yeah, great. Isn't it great?
0: And I think it is. It's a really positive sign. And as you say, the other projects are ongoing in the town centre, which is all going to come together by some point next year, is it?
1: Yeah, we don't have a final date yet, and these projects are always a little in flux, although I should say the last couple have all been very impressively delivered by the council on time or before time, or and on budget or under budget, which I think is incredibly impressive for a public project. One was a bit delayed. The old stables behind the town hall was a bit delayed because the company building it went bust halfway through, so that was a difficult one for us to deal with, but the vast majority have been delivered on time and on budget. So we don't know exactly, but I'm thinking kind of springtime for the town centre project, and I think that one will really, people will really start to see that one coming to fruition a little bit later. You know, people at the moment are seeing the paving being relaid, and the new paving is beautiful, it's really pretty, but that is a relatively small component of the project. Once the paving is down, we'll start seeing things going upward. There's going to be new street furniture, kind of pergolas and like spaces to sit around, more facility for the cafes and the bars on the street to have more kind of seating on the streets and things. And there's going to be these lovely new sofas. There's going to be some tributes to Dame Laura Knight and like some history stuff. I think all of this we're going to see towards the back end of the project. It's really going to bring everything together, and you know, it's not just about some new brickwork, if you know what I mean. That one I'm so excited about.
0: Excellent. Well, that's going to be coming online. Obviously, you can see the changes kind of coming as they are at the minute. And in staying on the theme of town centres, I know that the Prime Minister seems to be talking about Ilkeston quite a lot at the moment.
1: Absolutely, yeah. So, folks might have seen over the summer, Prime Minister came to Ilkeston. And he did a big national tour. And his first visit of the tour was in Ilkeston. We took him to the hub. We took him up Bath Street. He had a chat with some local folks. He was here for about 2.5-3 hours just talking away about lots of issues happening nationally. And we used it as an opportunity to highlight what a town like ours looks like. Because I think, you know, Ilkeston and Long Eaton, in many ways, they're representative of many similar English towns. They've been kind of left behind over a long period of time, but are now starting to see some investment. And we wanted to say, look, Prime Minister, this is our town. This is some of the problems we face. Look at these old buildings. Here's what we're trying to do about it at a local level. But here are some of the new things that we'd love to have to be able to continue to improve things. And really pleased that he's talked about Ilkeston over and over since. His first speech to Parliament just after we came back from the summer recess, he was there for about half an hour having a conversation. The first 2 minutes, he talks about visiting Ilkeston. I was at the Labour Party conference the other day. He talked about visiting Ilkeston. And really big piece of news we saw the other day. He's announced a big new £210 million of funding for some town centre regeneration projects. And I posted on my social media about, wouldn't it be great if we were able to access some of this funding? Because we've had this big regeneration in Long Eaton. It's really great, but what about Ilkeston? And let's make sure that we work equally on both towns, as I always do. So, it's been the talk of Parliament for months at this point, Paul. It's brilliant.
0: Excellent. Well, I mean, obviously, that would be great, wouldn't it, for Ilkeston to be able to, you know, to tap into that funding becoming available.
1: Absolutely, yeah. I mean, the council's doing some really good work on this. Things like the shop sign grants and the the redevelopment grants that they're using in the town centre, basically providing local business owners with the opportunity to do up their businesses to make them look prettier. And we're seeing this applied to lots of the old, steadily becoming derelict buildings around the town. But ultimately, you know, you can never have enough. And I'm really keen to see more more kind of regeneration projects, more funding coming in. And I'm always fighting for that, Paul, because it's a really important piece of work.
0: Excellent. Well, it's great to hear about what's happening. Exciting stuff with the projects that are coming on. Adam, we're out of time for today. So in the meantime, how can people stay up to date with you and what's happening locally?
1: Yeah, absolutely, Paul. So best thing people could do is follow me on social media, Facebook, Instagram, TikTok. If you search Adam Thompson, you find me. People want to contact me directly if they've got issues they want to raise or problems they need solving, adam.thompson.mp@parliament.uk. 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
0: Excellent. Well, it's been a pleasure to have a chat as always, and we'll catch up with you next month.
1: Nice and Paul, see you next time.
0: Yeah, thanks very much then to my guest this morning, Adam Thompson. It is a Friday morning. It's me, Paul, with your news and sport headlines to come after this from Queen. This is Killer Queen.

0: Queen and Killer Queen on Erewash Sound. It is a Friday morning with me, Paul. Still to come, then we'll check the travel news in the next 15 minutes. And my record of the week from Taylor Swift is next.
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0: The latest news headlines at 8:41. The government is planning to scrap some of the extra charges people face when flying. They include parents having to pay to sit with their children and what ministers call unnecessary admin costs. Donald Trump says he may call on European countries to release diesel reserves while stopping American exports of the fuel. The UK's joined crisis talks with Brussels to discuss emergency stocks as prices soar because of the war with Iran. A dual British-Iranian national is being questioned in connection with the suspected RAF Fairford terror plot. The 25-year-old man is the sixth person to be arrested. And tens of thousands of homeless people can get a free flu jab on the NHS from this week. It's an attempt to protect them from illnesses ahead of winter.
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3: Wales kept Erling Haaland quiet and ended a six-game winless run with a 2-1 Nations League victory in Cardiff. Dan James and Nico Williams scored the host goals. Their first in the competition, Wales were given the lead moments after Chorborn Hegan was sent off. As Williams delivered a free kick, he was asked how he did it.
4: Shot I scored. That wasn't planned or anything, it's just instinct. And yeah, to go cross goal. You know, I think we was building momentum in the game by then. And yeah, it was good to get that goal. And then it was more about controlling the game then.
3: The Republic of Ireland threw away a 2-goal lead against Austria as pro-Palestinian protesters hurled tennis balls onto the pitch. Troy Parrott scored twice for the host, but Austria responded with 2 goals in 6 second half minutes to earn a 2-2 Nations League draw. The game was interrupted when yellow balls bearing Palestinian flags poured onto the pitch amid calls for a boycott of Ireland's next match against Israel. Portugal won 4-2 in Denmark despite Cristiano Ronaldo leaving the squad. João Cancelo and João Felix were among the scorers for Jorge Jesus' side. Jurgen Klopp picked up his first win for Germany. At the third attempt, Florian Wirtz scored in a 2-0 victory over Serbia. Unbeaten Northern Ireland faced Ukraine in Slovakia, where tonight's Nations League game is being staged. The Treasury Committee has written to HM Revenue and Customs over the potential tax implications of the Premier League's case against Manchester City. The guilty verdict has become a major talking point in Westminster, with Prime Minister Andy Burnham having to clarify comments about the club's owner's investment in Manchester. Sports correspondent Rob Harris says some politicians want to look at City's business dealings.
5: Potential tax implications of the case, because it's all about whether pay was disguised by City, whether or not actually there were side payments being made, and the fact there were liabilities. City have denied wrongdoing. They are planning, we understand it, to lodge an appeal.
3: Peterborough are expected to appoint Robbie Savage as their new manager today. Forest Green gave Savage permission to speak to the League One club. It's understood they've agreed compensation. World number 979, Michael Stewart, is a surprise joint leader going into day two of the Alfred Dunhill Golf. Matt Fitzpatrick is 3 shots back on 4 under, with Tommy Fleetwood a further 2 shots behind. And England have been drawn with New Zealand, South Africa, Sri Lanka and Bangladesh, and an unknown qualifier in their group for next year's Men's Cricket 50-over World Cup. The tournament is being co-hosted by South Africa, Namibia and Zimbabwe a year from now.
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0: She just released an expanded version of her 12th studio album, The Life of a Showgirl. The encore features four brand new tracks. That's one of them, the lead single. It's been my record of the week all this week. New from Taylor Swift, that is Patient Zero on the Erewash Sound Breakfast Show. I have a brand new record of the week on Monday's Erewash Sound Breakfast Show. Just like to say a very good morning to the team at Morley's Print and Publishing Limited on Park Road in Ilkeston. They're a member of the Erewash Sound 100 Club Business Directory.
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0: It's 10 to 9, an update to the travel news. And Tamworth Road, there are delays around the M1 bridge due to ongoing roadworks and temporary lights causing delays between Sawley Marina and the Aldi Distribution Centre. Quarry Hill Road in Ilkeston, roadworks and temporary lights around Elka Road causing some slight delays both ways. On the rails, trains to departing on time out of Long Eaton and Ilkeston stations in the next hour. That is what I have for the moment. If you can update me, 88440 is my text number. Start your message with the word Erewash. As long as it's safe and legal to do so, I'll get you a final check of the travel news this morning in 20 minutes time.
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Robin S and Show Me Love on the Erewash Sound Breakfast Show with Specsavers Beeston, caring for your eyes. 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Right then, music on the way from Fleetwood Mac in just a moment. First though, 8:54, quick look at what's happening around the local area. And tomorrow there is a big fundraising effort taking place ahead of the local rugby derby between Longeaton and Ilkeston. A team of volunteers from Toyota, Mighty, Longeaton Rugby Club and the wider community will be taking on a 15-mile journey carrying the match ball from Toyota at Burniston all the way to Longeaton Rugby Club tomorrow. And are doing it to raise money and awareness for the Motor Neurone Disease Association, and that's before delivering the ball ready for Saturday's match. So local businesses and club sponsors, they have been getting behind the fundraiser too. There have been some impressive raffle prizes donated, including a signed Leicester Tigers rugby ball and tickets to see Leicester Tigers take on Saracens. So 15 miles on foot tomorrow, a very important match ball at the end of it, and all raising money for the MND Association. You can support them tomorrow then. 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Best of luck to everyone on their fundraising walk tomorrow. 15 miles ahead of the game tomorrow between Longeaton and Ilkeston. Search 15 miles for MND for more details. Heading to the news at 9 now. This is Fleetwood Mac.

0: Fleetwood Mac and Little Lies. It's the Erewash Sound Breakfast Show for your Friday morning. It's me, Paul, with you. And then until Emma Duffy takes over with your happy half hour, putting a smile onto your face and getting your workday morning firmly underway. Before we wrap up on today's show, our retro chart number one from 1977 and a final check of the travel news, all after we get the latest news and sport headlines as we head to 9 o'clock.
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4: From the Sky News Centre at 9. The government's planning to scrap some of the extra charges people face when flying. They include parents having to pay to sit with their children at what ministers call unnecessary admin costs. Crisis talks have been held between the UK and EU to discuss emergency diesel stocks to deal with global shortages. It's after Donald Trump suggested he may stop exports of the fuel and ask European countries to use some of their own supplies. Prices have already hit a record high in the UK. Aviation Minister Keir Mather insists there's nothing to worry about for now.
5: The UK supply of diesel is resilient. It comes from a diverse range of sources. And that although prices have gone up at the pump, people shouldn't be concerned about shortages because of the inherent resilience that is built into that system.
4: A dual British-Iranian national is being questioned in connection with the suspected RAF Fairford terror plot. The 25-year-old man is the sixth person to be arrested. Tens of thousands of homeless people in England can get a free flu jab on the NHS from this week. It's an attempt to protect them from illnesses ahead of winter. Zach Polanski will call for more protection for renters as he kicks off the Green Party conference in Brighton. He is expected to tell members he wants to end the fear and uncertainty in the housing market. These people in the city say they need to capitalise on Labour's new leadership.
6: It is a moment for consolidation and it's a moment for bottom-up decision-making.
7: Our time has changed since Keir Starmer, and I do think that at the moment we're trying to push Labour to the left.
8: The rents I pay here is £1,000 a month, and for me a burn and bounce doesn't mean anything because that's my reality.
4: Today is the deadline for Manchester City to appeal against their guilty verdict for breaking Premier League financial rules. They deny wrongdoing. And astronauts on a SpaceX flight, including the first black woman to lead a crew to orbit, have set a US speed record. They've arrived at the International Space Station 8 hours after launching from Florida. That's the latest. I'm Nick Qureshi.
9: And from Erewash Sound, I'm Sarah Burr. Rolls-Royce is investing £300 million in its UK manufacturing and engineering facilities, including more than £140 million in Derby. The engineering giant says the investment will support future growth and improve facilities for employees. Work in Derby will include new engineering and manufacturing facilities, as well as increased capacity for aftermarket support. The improvements are expected to be completed by 2028. Meanwhile, Derby College Group has highlighted the need for more skilled workers to support development across the city and region. Speaking at the Derby Property Summit, the college warned that housing, infrastructure and regeneration projects could be held back by skills shortages and an ageing workforce. Derby College Group leads the East Midlands Construction Technical Excellence College, bringing together colleges, employers and industry organisations to develop construction skills. And finally, the East Midlands Chamber is calling for the autumn budget to include measures to reduce pressure on businesses and encourage investment. The Chamber's comments follow revised OECD forecast, predicting UK economic growth of 1.1% this year and 1% next year. The Chamber says that the improved forecast for 2026 is encouraging, but warns that growth remains uncertain. It's calling for action on corporate taxation, a review of business rates, and wider support with energy costs. The autumn budget is due to be delivered by the Chancellor on the 28th of October. There's more news online at erewashsound.com.
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9: Largely clear with some cloud forming in the middle of the day, but remaining dry for most. Wind strengthening for a time, but warm for the start of October with highs of 19 degrees.
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0: It's 4 minutes past nine. A very good morning to you and welcome along. It is the final half an hour of the Erewash Sound Breakfast Show for this, your Friday the 2nd of October. I don't know what I was getting distracted by then. It's Friday the 2nd of October, me, Paul, until 9:30. That is when Emma Duffy is here with your happy half hour, putting a smile onto your face, getting your workday morning firmly underway. Paul Glenn looks after you through the morning and into the afternoon from 10. Deb Marshall's got your afternoon show. That is from 1 today. And Lee Everest is here for Erewash Sound Drive with your travel news between 4 and 7. Our final check of the travel news this morning in just a moment after we round off our retro chart back to 1977.
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Hey, it's 9:05 on the Erewash Sound Breakfast Show. It's where we count down the chart from this week, but not from this year. And all this week, we've been back to September and October of 1977. Years ago this week, your top 10 was looking something like this. At 10, Donna Summer with Down Deep Inside. At 9, Mary Wilson and Telephone Man. And at 8, it was Danny Mirra and I Remember Elvis Presley. At 7, Yes with Wondrous Stories. And just putting out on the plate this week, at 6 was Patsy Gallant and From New York to LA. Those songs putting out on a play because we started our retro chart Monday at 5. It was down 2 from last week's 3 for Space and Magic Fly. On Tuesday at 4, it was up 3 from last week's 7 for The Emotions and Best of My Love. Wednesday at 3, up 5 from last week's 8 for La Belle Epoque and Black is Black. And yesterday at 2, it had been knocked off the top spot. Down 1 from last week's 1 at 2 for Elvis Presley and Way Down. So that is how your chart was looking from 10 through until 2 for your Friday morning. Time to round off our retro chart back to September and October of 1977. 49 years ago this week, a climber at the top spot, up 1 from last week's 2. Your number 1 single from David Soul. This is Silver Lady.

0: up one place from last week's two to number one on our retro chart, back to September and October of 1977. Your number one single from David Soul, Silver Lady, rounding off our retro chart back 49 years ago this week. So there we are then, that is our retro chart done and dusted with for this week. Where do we go next week? Well, I pick a whole different year, we'll do it all over again. Monday morning, just after 9 on the Erewash Sound Breakfast Show.
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0: It's 11 minutes past 9, final check of the travel news this morning. And on Tamworth Road, there are delays around the M1 bridge due to ongoing roadworks and temporary lights. That's causing delays between Sawley Marina and the Aldi Distribution Centre. Quarry Hill Road in Ilkeston, there are roadworks and temporary lights around Elka Road. That's causing slight delays both ways. Otherwise, though, the rest of our

Jennifer Page and Crush, all but rhyming off the Erewash Sound Breakfast Show with Specsavers Ilkeston, caring for your ears. Book your hearing assessment today with the team in store or call 0115 946 0450. Thank you very much for your company on the show today. It's been great to have you along. It is me, Paul, then back with you on Monday morning from 7. We'll do it all over again. And on Monday's show, I'm going to be joined by my regular guest, the leader of Erewash Borough Council. Councillor James Dawson will be with me. We'll be talking about a range of topics. Councillor James Dawson, my guest after 8 on Monday. Also on Monday's show, we'll have a brand new record of the week. We'll pick a whole different year on the retro chart. And of course, all the latest news, sport and travel updates to get you on your way Monday from 7. If you want to drop me a line in the meantime, I would love to hear from you. As always, you can find me on Instagram. I am there at Paul Stacey Show. Or you can drop me an email to paul.stacey@erewashsound.com. Whatever you're up to then, I hope you have a lovely weekend. Weather-wise then, not looking too bad really. Today is staying mostly dry, lots of sunny intervals, highs of 20 degrees today. And then over the weekend, staying rather mild as well. So if, like me, you're looking at when you're going to have to start putting some long trousers on, maybe from Wednesday next week. Yeah, the warmer temperatures are certainly starting to disappear as we head into the middle of next week. So make the most of the warmer weather if you're looking to do that. Your summer wardrobe is safe, I reckon, until at least the middle of next week. That is what I'm sticking to. But I hope you have a lovely weekend, whatever you're doing. This evening, I'm going to be over in Otbrook. If you're there for the Ocash Trust Charity Quiz Night over at the Royal Oak in Otbrook, I'm going to be there hosting this evening. Looking forward to that very much indeed. Always a lot of fun. So if you're heading off to the Charity Quiz Night tonight with the Ocash Trust, I shall see you there. Over the rest of the weekend, though, going to be having a bit of a family social catch-up over the weekend and some DIY jobs to keep me busy, so plenty on the agenda. I hope you have a lovely one, whatever you're doing. Emma is up next with your happy half hour, but before we go on the Erewash Sound Breakfast Show, I've got music for you from Ray and Where Is My Husband.

0: I've got Duran Duran and Rio still to play. And we round off with Madonna, Hung Up, before 9:30.
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0: Today's songs you've got coming up on the way. Later today on Erewash Sound, it's Lee Everest on Erewash Sound Drive. You've got your travel news sorted for your way home. That is between 4 and 7. Deb Marshall's got your afternoon show. That is from 1 today. Paul Glenn looks after you through the morning and into the afternoon from 10. And Emma Duffy is on the way next for your happy half hour. Have a lovely weekend, whatever you've got in store. I'll see you bright and early on Monday morning from 7.
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4: Hi there. Yes, it is Friday. It is the Happy Half Hour and this is myself, Emma. I'm with you till 10 o'clock. Thanks there to Paul for a whole week of breakfast shows. He's going to take a well-deserved break now and he'll be back with you on Monday from 7 a.m. Yes, it's Friday, which can mean only one thing. Yes, it's almost the weekend, but it also is those lovely Fun Fact Fridays. They're on their way shortly. Right, I've got some great music though to kick off the show. This is Christina Aguilera, Dirty, right here on Erewash Sound.
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5: Ah, dirty. Nasty. Too dirty to clean my act up. Yeah. If you ain't dirty, you ain't

What a way to start a Friday. That's Christina Aguilera there, followed by Tiffany, and I Think We're Alone Now. And I'm going to play that and say a very good morning to the team at Kev the Dentist on Queen Elizabeth Way in Kirkhallam. They're a member of the Erewash Sound 100 Club Business Directory, and your business can join too for just £100 per year. 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And I'd just like to say, get well soon, Kev. I've seen on your socials that you're not very well. So from all your friends here at Erewash Sound, I hope you feel better soon. Coming up now, though, this is James Blunt. Tastes Like Summer. Love music. Love Erewash.

0: 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Right, don't go anywhere. It's Friday. The Fun Fact Fridays, they are on the way. Yes, they are. And I've got music from the Pussycat Dolls for you on the way next.
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Coming up for you next, this is Van Morrison.

A trip back to the 60s there. Van Morrison singing all about his brown-eyed girl. Right. The Fun Fact Fridays, they are here. I know you've been waiting all week for these. What do you mean, no? Honestly, these are absolutely fantastic. Get ready to bamboozle your friends and family with these later. Okay, fact number one. Cheese can be radioactive. Because milk contains naturally occurring radioactive potassium, cheese gives off tiny amounts of radiation. So technically, your cheese board is a very boring nuclear facility. And even though I'm an avid cheese fan, you know, this won't put me off. It just won't put me off. No, no, no. Right, fact number two. Sloths can hold their breath longer than dolphins. They can slow their heart rate dramatically and stay underwater for around 40 minutes. And the world's slowest animal is somehow better at swimming than the majority of us. It's crazy. Right, number three. Your nose can remember around 50,000 different whiffs. Which seems very, very impressive until you realise it can also detect when someone has microwaved fish from three rooms away. Now, talking of something that's not whiffy, in fact, he's positively fragrant, is Paul Glenn. It's Paul Glenn at 10. He's going to be taking you through your Friday morning daytime. And I'll be back on Monday with another happy half hour from 9:30. Whatever you're getting up to this weekend, have yourselves a fantastic one. And taking us up to the news at 10, this is Coldplay, Yellow, and I'll see you soon.

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5: From Sky News Centre at 10. The captain in charge of the Fly Dubai flight says he wasn't going to let others die after he was stabbed. Smit Machar was flying the service to Tel Aviv when he was allegedly attacked by his co-pilot, causing the plane to nosedive. In a video call with India's Prime Minister Narendra Modi, he says he had to open the door to the cockpit to protect his passengers.
6: When I was on the ground, I realised that the aircraft is going down. And I told myself, this is the last push, Smit. The door is right there. And I was still getting hit, but I opened the door. And everyone else who helped was just as incremental to this effort.
5: Details about disruptive flyers will be shared between airlines as part of government plans to improve the aviation industry. Parents will no longer be charged to sit with their children, while fees to tweak passenger names will be scrapped. Ministers insist the UK has a robust supply of diesel after Donald Trump suggested he may block US exports of the fuel. Talks have been held between Britain and Europe to discuss stock levels amid global shortages. A survivor of the Manchester synagogue attack, which killed two people exactly a year ago, says he wants more done to tackle a rise in anti-Semitism online. Yoni Finlay was shot by a stray police bullet as he barricaded the doors at Heaton Park. Since then, he feels less safe and fears things have got worse on the internet.
7: I'm aware people have told me that there are not very nice messages about me and about the community. It's absolutely shocking, and it is abhorrent. That's the only word I can think of to use.
5: Rough sleepers in England are going to be offered a free flu jab for the first time. Pop-up clinics and mobile vans will be set up to roll out the scheme. And the first tickets for Glastonbury 2027 have sold out in under half an hour. Coach packages went on sale last night, with general admission tickets available on Sunday. That's the latest. I'm Nick Creasy.
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8: Largely clear with some cloud forming in the middle of the day, but remaining dry for most. Wind strengthening for a time, but warm for the start of October with highs of 19 degrees.
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9: 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She returns next Monday between 9:30 and 10 o'clock. 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
9: 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Yes, it's Friday, everybody. It's Friday. We've made it to the penultimate day, or the ultimate day, should I say, before the weekend. And, well, what can I say? Happy Friday.

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That's your mic and your mechanics. And the living years, 12 minutes after 10. Good morning, Paul Glenn, Eriwash Sounds. Love music, love Eriwash. 103.5, 96.8, and all of that. Plus, of course, on the app and online around the world. So I've got that Friday feeling today. I don't know why. I've got that Friday feeling. It happens every now and again, doesn't it? Sometimes you're up for it, sometimes you're not. Maybe it's because I've got a holiday coming up. Ooh, holiday. I won't bore you with a detail. So a very, very good morning then. Friday, October the 2nd, 2020.

the sky blue? Now, I've got some theories on this, but I'm going to keep them for myself for a little while. Now, honestly, I've not looked it up. It's one of those things that somebody's told us, haven't they? Somebody's told us. We've ever seen it on QI or something. But anyway, why is the sky blue? 88440, if you know, or you've got an idea, on the text, start your word, message with the word Erewash. WhatsApp 0115-930-3450. Why is the sky blue? So let's crack on with some observance and celebrations for today then. So, first of all, it's International Non-Violence Day, observed every 2nd of October to coincide with the birthday of Mahatma Gandhi and was established by the United Nations. It's also, I love this one, it's World Smile Day today, held on the first Friday of October since 2020. In 2026, that's today. The idea is wonderfully simple. Do something kind, make somebody smile, and spread a little bit of happiness. Now, it was created by Harvey Ball, and he was an American artist that created the original yellow smiley face in 63. It's also World Farm Animal Day today. Thank you very much. Celebrating and highlighting the welfare of animals such as cows, pigs and chickens. Oh, cows. It's the only one I've got. It's National Fried Scallop Day today, and it's also National Name Your Car Day. So if you've given your car a name, let me know. We've got a radio car here. It's called Melody. So if you've named your car, or you fancy naming your car, today is the day. It's National Name Your Car Day.

That's your Alex Warren then, 17 after 10. Paul Glenn at 10, Friday, daytime. 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

0: 31 years. I'll say that again. 31 years. 1995. That is missing the Todd Terry remix from Everything But The Girl on Aerial Sound. Those questions for today then. Our Fun Fact Friday question, following on from Emma's Fun Fact Friday. Why is the sky blue? Come on. Why is the sky blue? You tell me. 88440. And also National Name Your Car Day. Did you name your car? Have you ever named a car? I've never, ever named a car. Still to come, then we'll have music from Dua Lipa and we'll do a Two Truths and a Lie in about 10 minutes' time featuring the Pet Shop Boys.
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That's Dua Lipa then, and Be The One on Eriwaz Sound. I'm going to play that and say hi and very good morning to Kev the Dentist, Queen Elizabeth Way Kirkallum. I think he got a mention last hour as well. They're a member of the Eriwaz Sound 100 Club Business Directory. 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Now, earlier I mentioned it was National Name Your Car Day, and we've had one or two come in. Sean's been on, didn't say where he's from though, but he had an old smoky Vauxhall Chevette in the 1980s, and he called it Puff the Magic Dragon. John in Long Eaton had a car called Billy, doesn't say why. And Jill in Tamworth on the app has a Land Rover called Ronnie the Rover. Love it, love it, love it. Keep them coming in. We have a radio car called Melody, named by one of the listeners many, many years ago. But if you've named your car, or you're thinking of naming your car, let me know. 88440 on the text. On the WhatsApp, of course, it's 0115-930-3450. If you're listening on the app, just hit the thing in the middle. It says contact the station or message the station, and those app options pop up. So just after 10:30 then, so we're going to do a two truths and a lie now. This is the part of the show where I give you three statements about a band or an artist, a singer. Two are true, one's a fib. It's as simple as that. You don't have to text in, but you can do. Just a little bit of fun. Three statements, two are true, one's a lie. And this hour, we're doing the Pet Shop Boys. So the Pet Shop Boys, yes. So the first statement then, remember, is this true or have I made it up, okay? Their first UK number one single was West End Girls. Have I made that up or is that actually true? Statement number two was Neil Tennant previously worked as a music journalist and editor before Pet Shop Boys became successful. Okay. And statement number three, Chris Lowe, that's the quiet one, studied architecture at the University of Cambridge before joining the group. Okay, so there's your Pet Shop Boys questions stroke statements. I'll do them again. Their first UK number one was West End Girls. Neil Tennant previously worked as a music journalist and editor before the Pet Shop Boys became successful. And statement number three, Chris Lowe studied architecture at the University of Cambridge before joining the group. Two of those are true, one I've made up. We'll do the answers before 11 o'clock this morning.

0: I play that for Emma. That is the Spice Girls, of course, and Spice Up Your Life. And the cow is because it is National Farm Animal Day today. Lots going on this morning. Two Truths and a Lie, the Pet Shop Boys. Their first UK number one single was West End Girls. Is that true or is that a lie? Neil Tennant previously worked as a music journalist and editor before the Pet Shop Boys became successful. And Chris Lowe studied architecture at University of Cambridge before joining the group. One of those is a fib. Two are true. All you have to do is identify and let me know. 88440. Still to come, we've got music from McFly and D-Ream, and we'll do some more of your namings of your cars.
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Just remember, if you're having a bad day, it's all about you. Just remember that. It's all about you. It is all about you. 10:45, Eriwash Sound. Love music, love Eriwash. Now, we're talking about car names. The reason we're talking about car names is because it's National or International Name Your Car Day. And Karen has been on. Karen says she's got a number plate with ELF in it. So she calls her car Will. Now, I had to think about this. ELF, Will. Will Ferrell, of course, was Elf. Now, if you want to know what the top 10 car names are, if you've got no inspiration and you want to call your car something today, the top 10 are thus. Okay, number 10 is Poppy. Number 9, Susie. Number 8, Rosie. Number 7, Irby. That's an obvious one, isn't it? Freddy, number 6. Pearl, number 5. Ruby, number 4. Daisy, number 3. Betty, number 2. And the number 1... name for, in fact, let's do this. Let's, yes, yes. Apparently, thank you. The number one car name is, oh, I've forgotten it. It is Babe. You can walk my path. It's not very inventive, is it? Babe. Bit of a pig.

So there's been a stewards inquiry. I did the top 10 cars, I believe, in the world. We've got the top 10 popular nicknames for cars in the UK here. I bet Emma Duffy has named her car something like Priscilla or Daisy. Daisy, in fact, comes up at number 3. So if you've got a car and you call it Daisy, it is the third most popular name for a car in the UK. I know, I know. We've also got in there, we've got Colin. Why would somebody call their car Colin? Is there a pun there? Sally, Poppy, Susie, Rosie, Ruby, Herbie, Daisy, Freddie, and the number one is Betty. Number one name for a car in the UK is Betty. Is that anything to do with, maybe, Betty Driver from Coronation Street? I don't know. Anyway. Let's wrap up Two Truths and a Lie then, shall we? The Pet Shop Boys. So earlier on, I gave you three statements on the Pet Shop Boys and asked you to identify which one you thought was the fib. So here we go. Statement number one. Statement number one was their first UK number one single was West End Girls. What do you think? Truth or lie? Absolutely true. Yeah, their first single was a number one single. How about that, eh? That was the 80s for you, that was. And that was the 80s when you had to sell millions of records to get to number one. Statement number two, Neil Tennant previously worked as a major, music journalist and editor before the Pet Shop Boys became successful. Here you go, that's true as well. He worked at Smash Hits. Smash Hits. Did you have a Smash Hits poster on your wall, quite possibly? And statement number three, Chris Lowe studied architecture at the University of Cambridge before joining the group. What do you think, truth or lie? Oh, that's a lie. He did study architecture, but it was at Liverpool University, not Cambridge. Let's do the proper one. Here you go. And for good measure, just to keep Emma happy, let's have a bit more Daisy, shall we? Oh, let's get some music on. Let's keep the car theme going. No more talk of cars in the next hour. But to take us to the news is Billy Ocean and Get Out of My Dreams and, you guessed it, Get Into My Car.

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4: From the Sky News Centre at 11. The Indian airline captain who was attacked on a Fly Dubai jet says he wasn't going to let his passengers die. Smit Machar was stabbed by his co-pilot en route to Tel Aviv on Wednesday. He says he had to open the cockpit door while laying injured on the floor to allow others to guide the plane to safety. During a phone call with the Indian Prime Minister, Narendra Modi called him a hero.
5: The whole country is praying for you. Your decision in that fraction of a second helped save so many lives. Today, the whole country can proudly say that Indians are not those who take lives, but those who are willing to risk their lives to save others.
4: Airlines here will be blocked from charging parents more to sit with their children if new government plans are approved. Passengers also won't have to pay to tweak the name on a flight booking if a mistake's made. The government insists Britain's supply of diesel is resilient. Pressure is growing from the US for European countries to use their reserves amid global shortages. Latest round of talks aimed at resolving the Drumcree parade dispute have ended without a resolution. The six-day standoff over the Loyalist Orange Order being allowed to march down a mainly nationalist area of Portadown has cost £3 million to police. The Football Association says Manchester City being found guilty of breaking Premier League financial rules has significant implications for the integrity of the game. City deny any wrongdoing. Will Young says singing shows could still work today if contestants had more control over what they performed.
6: Even like the sort of local talent show in your town hall will always continue. So I think maybe the format got too manipulated at times. And again, I think that's what was so brilliant about Pop Idol. I mean, we really did just choose what we wanted to sing.
4: First Pop Idol winner says the competition succeeded because contestants were able to be themselves. He's marking 25 years since his debut with a UK anniversary tour next year. That's the latest. I'm Nick Qureshi.
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7: Largely clear with some cloud forming in the middle of the day but remaining dry for most. Wind strengthening for a time but warm for the start of October with highs of 19 degrees.
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8: 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We've got the birthdays coming up, and it's a music special today. 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But first, you've just heard him on the radio talking about the X Factor and Pop Idol. We're going to kick off for the second hour with a bit of Will Young. Yes, Will Young.
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8: Celebrating 25 years since winning Pop Idol and going on tour. I saw him on the One Show the other day in a flying suit, which was a little bit strange. But here he is, here's Will Young, an evergreen.

0: I've really forgotten how amazingly brilliant that song is. Oh, young evergreen. Oh, lovely. Love it, love it, love it, love it.
1: I can't wait for the weekend to begin. Good job it's Friday then, isn't it?
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That's Debbie Grant, Jackie Graham, Love Music, Love Harry Wash, and Could It Be I'm Falling In Love. I don't know if I've ever told you my David Grant story, but a mutual friend of mine and his was getting married. So I went on his stag weekend and sat in a comedy club for 2 hours next to David Grant. Lovely fella, nice guy, a little bit boring. But at the end of the night, they were packing up the chairs and we're just sort of chilling out in this comedy club. And a group of girls came walking over, one dressed as a bride. I'm assuming they were an end night. Singing this song. And bless him, David stood up at the top of his voice and just went back to them and said... Well, that's the Jackie bit. Anyway, you get the point. I thought, he's a nice guy. He's a nice guy. He got into the spirit of things, indeed he did. So welcome back to the second hour of the show. Paul Glenn at 10, at 10 minutes after 11. I know it's confusing. So what's coming up in this hour? We continue with that Fun Fact Friday question, okay? So I asked this at the top of the show, and I've not Googled it. The question is very, very simple. Do you know the answer to this? Let me know if you do, or you've got a theory. Probably one of the most simplest questions out there. Why is the sky blue? Why is the sky blue? Do you know? Do you think you know? Don't Google it. Google's for noodles. Let me know. 88440. And on the WhatsApp, it's 011-5930-3450. So shall we do some birthdays then? So I've looked at the birthdays and there's loads and loads of music birthdays today. Loads of them. So first of all, got to say happy birthday to Sting, who turns 75 today, born Gordon Sumner in Wall's End, Newcastle in 1951. He became famous as the frontman, of course, and bassist and major songwriter for The Police before becoming equally successful as a solo artist. Roxanne, Every Breath You Take, Fields of Gold, the hits keep on coming. And there's another big one today, Phil Oakey of the Human League, he turns 70, while Mike Rutherford of Genesis and Mike and the Mechanics, we played them earlier, turns 76. Across the Atlantic, Don McLean turns 81, the man behind American Pie, one of the longest and most famous songs in pop history. And Emma played at around about 9:45 this morning. Tiffany, the American pop star behind I Think We're Alone Now, turns 55 today. And American television favourite Kelly Ripa turns 56, while Lorraine Bracco, best known as Dr. Jennifer Melfi in The Sopranos, and for Goodfellas, turns 72. So many pop star birthdays. How could I choose? We have the Human League coming up with Love Action, celebrating Phil Oakey's birthday after 75 today is Sting. And If I Ever Lose My Faith in You. Good morning.

0: 45 years ago, that was a massive, massive hit. 1981, Love Action, The Human League, celebrating the birthday of Phil Oakey. That's that guy, isn't it? Phil Oakey, 71 today. Happy birthday to Phil Oakey. And before that, you heard a little bit of Sting, and If I Ever Lose My Faith in You. Sting turning 75 today. We've got a generations game. We'll do that in around about 10 minutes' time. And we'll also have music from Nico and Vince, and we'll have a bit of Lightning Seeds as well. Friday music, I think.
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0: That's Nico and Vince then, and Am I Wrong on Eriwa Sound. 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Shall we do a generations game then, shall we? So 11:30-ish, we like to do this new quiz. I'm calling the generations game. It's very, very simple. All I do is give you three questions for the generations. So this hour, we've got a 1960s question for the baby boomers, a 1980s question for the Generation Xers, and a 2010s question for the millennials stroke Gen Zers. Okay, so here we go. Question number one, then, 1960s. No prizes, just for fun. 1960s music question. Which British band released You Really Got Me in 1964? Which British band released the song You Really Got Me in 1964? And one for the Generation X's, a 1980s question. What was the name of the spaceship in the TV series Red Dwarf? That's your 1980s question. And finally, a 2010s question. Which singer released the hit Which singer released the 2017 hit New Rules? That's your three questions. Which British band released You Really Got Me in 1964? What was the name of the spaceship in this TV series Red Dwarf?
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0: And the third question from the 2010s, which singer released the 2017 hit New Rules? Why am I struggling so much with that? I don't know. Here's the Lightning Seeds.

Feel It Still, that's Portugal the Man. Love Music, love Erewash. Those three Generation Game questions again. Which British band released You Really Got Me in 64? What was the name of the spaceship in the TV series Red Dwarf? And which singer released the 2017 hit New Rules? We'll do the answers before midday. Starts off very, very quiet, this one, doesn't it? Taking us, we have Spandau Ballet Gold. I thought it hadn't started. Thank you, Spandau Ballet.

0: A reminder to all presenters, that song starts very, very quietly and very, very slowly. Really threw me. Spandau Ballet, of course, on Eriwash Sound. Love music, love Eriwash and Golds. We'll have some Alanis Morissette, some Taylor Swift, and we'll do the answer to the Generations game in the next 20 minutes. Don't forget that other question. Why is the sky blue?
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Alanis Morissette and Head Over Feet, Erewash Sound, 11:47, Love Music, Love Erewash. And I just looked out the window. In fact, I popped out onto the road and I thought, crikey, it looks like it's August or, you know, at least the beginning of September. But then I thought, well, we know it's October, don't we? Because there's orange and black tatty in the supermarkets, Halloween. And another reason you know that autumn is here, Bake Off, Traitors, and Strictly all back on the telly.

That's the Bell Stars, then, Sign of the Times. Girl power. Girl power, it's in the 1990s, isn't it? But in the 80s, I think that was true girl power because there were so many girl bands and they actually played their instruments. The Bell Stars, all female band, all played their instruments. There were the Body Snatchers, there was the Go-Go's, there were the Bangles. Can't think of any more, but there were definitely, definitely more that sang and played their instruments. That is a cracking tune from 1982, the Bell Stars and Sign of the Times on Erewash Sound. Love music, love Erewash. Shall we wrap up this Generation Game quiz? Yeah. So earlier I gave you three questions for the generations. I did a baby boomer question from the 60s, one from the 80s, and one from the 2010s. So here we go with the answers. So first question was from the 1960s, and it was a pop question. Which British bands released You Really Got Me in 1964? If you said the Kinks, you'd have been right. One down. 1980s question, general knowledge, this one. TV general knowledge, I guess. What was the name of the spaceship in the TV series Red Dwarf? Now, there's a clue in there. The answer is indeed Red Dwarf. There you go. Hidden in plain sight. Yeah. The spacecraft was the name of the TV series. Red Dwarf. And this is the one I struggled with. I don't know why I struggled with it. Which singer released the 2017 hit New Rules? If you'd have said Taylor Swift, you'd have got a moo. If you'd have said, oh, I can't think of anybody else off the top of my head. Anyway, the answer was Dua Lipa. Yes. And we'll just do another one of those just because Emma Duffy likes it. It makes her laugh, apparently. All right, coming up after the news and weather, we'll have some disco at dinner and we'll do a little bit of On This Day in History as well. That's coming up just after the second two tunes at the top of the hour. To take us to the news and the weather is my man, Mr. Cliff Richard from the 1970s. He's a bit of Devil Woman on Erewash Sounds.

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5: From the Sky News Centre, breaking news at midday. Manchester City have confirmed they've lodged what they call a comprehensive appeal after being found guilty of breaching Premier League financial rules. The statement says the club is innocent of the accusations made against it and maintains it has irrefutable evidence to support this. City say the report contains material errors of law, principle and fact. Elsewhere, the pilot stabbed by his colleague on a Fly Dubai jet says he fought to open the cockpit door while he was still being attacked. Smit Machar told the Indian Prime Minister he had so many wounds but managed to avert disaster on Wednesday. He's been hailed a hero after his actions allowed passengers to subdue his co-pilot. Mr. Machar says he did what he had to.
6: I knew the door was just there. Then at that time I said, I will not get up, and I opened the door, and then the others came. I was doing it according to what I thought was right. At the same time, I knew that I could not let people die.
5: Plans to scrap some of the extra charges people face when flying are being welcomed by travel experts. The government proposals would mean parents wouldn't have to pay more to sit next to their children. Policing a six-day standoff over the Drumcree parades cost £3 million so far. Talks to resolve the dispute ended last night without agreement. It centres on the Loyalist Orange Order being allowed to march along the mainly nationalist Garvaghy Road in Portadown. Northern Ireland Secretary Chris Bryant isn't optimistic about a resolution.
7: Rock and a hard place is, I'm afraid, where we've got to. I don't know whether you build a bridge between a rock and a hard place or what you do, but that's what I'd like to achieve if I could.
5: Ministers insist we have the diesel stocks we need despite concerns about supplies. Donald Trump's considering banning exports. And the return of the celebrity Traitors was the most watched first episode of any series of the programme in the UK. An average of 8.9 million people tuned in. That's the latest. I'm Nick Qureshi.
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8: Largely clear with some cloud forming in the middle of the day but remaining dry for most. Wind strengthening for a time but warm for the start of October with highs of 19 degrees.
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9: Welcome back, third hour, 2 minutes after 12. Good afternoon to you. We have the history coming up with a rather local connection. That's coming up next.
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0: say.
1: Olivia Rodrigo and Stupid Song on Eriwas Sounds. And, it's 10 minutes after 12. Good afternoon to you. Welcome along to the show. If you've just joined us, Paul Glenn with you through until 1 o'clock. Then Deb Marshall techs over. So around about this time, each and every Friday and Thursday, we do the history. So let's take a trip back then, shall we, through history. Friday the 2nd of October, and there's a fantastic local connection today. So we go back to 1766. Get your dates right. And get this. 1766, the Nottingham Cheese Riot. Yes. The Nottingham Cheese Riot. So during the annual Goose Fair in 1766, the price of cheese had become so high that angry crowds started looting cheese from traders. There was no candy floss in 1766, just cheese. It was a part of a wider food riot across the country, but in Nottingham, things got particularly lively. I can imagine, actually. Large quantities of cheese were taken from the market, and one man was killed during attempts to restore order. So listen. So the next time you complain about the price of a cheese and onion cob, all right, remember, it could get a lot worse. Remember 1766. Moving forward to 1925 and a huge moment in British technology. Scottish inventor John Logie Bird successfully demonstrated a working television system in London. His early mechanical televisions, and of course, a long way from the 4K screens we've got used to today. And in 1950, the Peanuts comic strip appeared for the first time in 7 American newspapers. That's Charlie Brown, Snoopy and the gang would eventually become one of the most famous cartoon characters in the world. And in 1967, Thurgood Marshall was sworn in as the first African-American justice of the United States Supreme Court. And finally, in 1990, the Human Genome Project officially began international scientific efforts to map and understand human DNA. So from Nottingham cheese to television Snoopy, the Supreme Court and human DNA. That's October the 2nd on this day in history. We'll do more of that next Thursday. But in the meantime, we continue with the music. Here's Dinah Ross, Anna Supremes and The Happening on Eriwas Sounds.

0: You know you're getting old when you see on social media a story about Sabrina the Teenage Witch and realise that the actress that played her is 50 years of age. That's Diana Ross then and the Supremes, 50, goodness. And The Happening. Okay, shall we do the gig guide with Gordon?
1: This is Gordon Slaney and here is this week's Good Gig Guide. On Tuesday night, the Maypole in Brook Street in Derby have their quiz, bingo and games night at 7. Wednesday night is big screen karaoke at 8. 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And on Saturday night, JJ Sounds of Soul sends you the best of soul and Motown. The Great Northern Derby Road Langley Mill have their quiz night every Wednesday, which starts at 8:30. It's £1 per player for entry, and it's also sticky 13s and open the box. Every Friday, it's karaoke party time, hosted by DJ Russ from 9 p.m. Saturday at 4 p.m, it's a turn of Hypertension, a trio playing all the best covers from the 60s till the present day. Sally and the team welcome customers old and new to the new inn at New Thought Common. Friday night, it's eyes down at 8 p.m. for cash bingo and games of sticky in between. It's £10 all in to take part. 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This Friday at 8 p.m, the Latchlifter on South Street, Ilkeston, have in-house music. On Saturday from 9, it's Even Star, who are a four-piece rock grunge covers band. And on Sunday at 5:30, it's a turn of Gun Money, a four-piece band playing covers and original music. Tuesday, it's Pie Night, and Friday and Saturday morning, it's a Rise and Dine breakfast carvery from 9 till midday. 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See their Facebook page, The Latchlifter, for full details. The Boathouse at Charlotte Marina have cash bingo every Thursday. It's eyes down at 7:30. Friday night from 7:30, it's karaoke with Mitch, and also it's wind down Fridays between 4 and 8 p.m. See their Facebook page for full details. Saturday from 8:30, it's the Jerry Farrow Band, who play popular covers and original material. Sunday, it's the turn of Wolf Baker, a solo artist playing covers from across the decades at 5:30. The White Lion at Sawley, Monday night, is games night to include retro arcade games on the TV and big screen, and also tabletop games as well. Wednesday night, it's the big quiz night. Saturday night, it's the Brain Shakers, who are a four-piece rock and blues band. Keep an eye on their Facebook page, The White Lion at Sawley, for regular entertainment updates. The Top Club, Stanley Common on Belper Road, have bingo on Tuesday nights at 7:30 and Sunday lunchtimes from 12:30. Thursday night at 9, it's the quiz night. Saturday at 9, it's the four-piece institute, playing you the very best 60s covers. Non-members are more than welcome. On Friday, the 30th of October, from 9 p.m, the Risley Park, Derby Road, Risley invites you to experience the country's leading tribute to the Beatles, Imagine. 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And on Thursday, the 29th of October, it's a Halloween murder mystery dining experience. It's a whodunit night, and fancy dressed is most welcome. Tickets are £49.95 to include a three-course meal, and they are limited to 80 places, and they are also available from eventbrite.co.uk. They also have a function room, which is a perfect space for weddings, birthdays, conferences and celebrations of life. Friday night, the Spanish Bar in Ilkeston have Benji Heenan playing rock covers from 8:30. Saturday night, it's Code 44, a rock and pop covers band at 8:30. Sunday afternoon on the outdoor stage, the UK's ultimate tribute to Rod Stewart, which begins at 4. Tuesday night, it's a quiz night from 8:30. Follow all that's happening on their Facebook page, Spanish Bar Official. 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

That's Darryl Hall and John Oates, then, and Out of Touch on Erewash Sound. Love Music, Love Erewash. Before that, CC Peniston. And finally, we can finally talk about Halloween, can't we? Because October is here. So on 31st of October, the Shipley Women's Institute are holding an Halloween happening event on Shipley, or at Shipley Parish Hall, between 12 o'clock and 3 p.m. On sale will be delicious homemade soups, lovely pancakes, and of course, their yum yum famous homemade cakes. Teas and coffees will be served. And for those that enjoy a good read, we all enjoy a good read. We must read more. Anyway, for those that enjoy a good read, there will be a book stall. That, of course, is Halloween, the 31st of October, Shipley Women's Institute at Shipley Parish Hall between 12 and 3. So, buckle up your boogie shoes, butter up your butties, shake your cheesy watsits. Two absolute bangers to get you into the groove, into the afternoon. Wasn't really reading that. Just after 12:30 then, time for a bit of disco at dinner. You ready?

0: That's Maxine Singleton then, and right back where we started from. Before that, Mel and Kim, and of course Showing Out, that's your Disco at Dinner. Disco at Dinner returns through Gordon's show Monday, 12:30-ish. And a little fact, I shared a flat in Corfu in 1989 with a pair of sisters called Mel and Kim, but not that particular one. A reminder also, Erewash Sound has teamed up with local businesses to offer unbeatable discounts on the places that you love. 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

0: To be loved, that is Lizzo on Erewash Sound. 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The Treetops lottery draw is in. So if you play the Treetops Auspice Lottery, then listen up, because the results are in. So the £1,000 winner this week goes to lottery number 025720. They're based in Long Eaton. Congratulations to you. The £100 prize winner this week goes to lottery number 609122. They're in Allestree in Derby. There are 10 winners of £5. 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And the £9,400 rollover prize has not been won this week. That brings the rollover prize to £9,600, and that will be drawn again on Friday, the 9th of October, 2026. Congratulations to the winners then. Still to come, music from Joss Stone, Desiree. We'll have a bit of Bon Jovi, and of course we'll finish with a bit of Chippy Tea on a Friday.
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1: This

That's about it from me. All but finishing off the first half of Daytime with me, Paul Glenn. You heard Joss Stone and you had me live from Desiree. And of course that one, Bon Jovi. Bon Jovi and You Give Love a Bad Name. Thank you very much for joining me. Oh, I've just got my Fun Fact Friday question to do, haven't I? Now, earlier on, I posed the question, why is the sky blue? I mean, it's such a simple question. Such a complicated answer, though. So, apparently, right, bear with me. Light travels from the sun in colourful ways, okay? The waves are the colours of the rainbow, red and orange and yellow and green and blue and indigo and violet. The waves of light eat gas and particles as they travel through the atmosphere. Are you with me? Causing the waves to scatter. But blue light travels in short, choppy waves and gets scattered more than the other waves. This is why the sky looks blue. There you go. If all the coloured waves scattered evenly, the sky would be white. There you go. Something to do with waves. Short waves, blue, blue sky. There you go. Got there in the end. We won't do another one of those next Friday because I'm on my holidays. But I will be here on Thursday. Still to come then, a little bit later on, Party Classics with JC, 9 till 1. The We Are Young gang are back. Now, I listened to them last Friday. They were brilliant. They were really, really brilliant. So if you get a chance, listen to the We Are Young gang. That's between 7 and 9 tonight. And then coming up to get you home safely, Lee Everest, the man, the mountain himself, between 4 and 7. With all your travel news and toe tappers and all that kind of good stuff. But right now, Daytime continues with Deb Marshall. I'm off to the chippy. Yes, I'm off to the chippy. And I'm not sure what I'm going to have today. But I do know whatever I do have, it will probably involve mushy peas and gravy. So wish me luck at the chippy. I'll see you next Thursday.

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3: From the Sky News Centre at 1. Manchester City have confirmed they've appealed after being found guilty of breaching Premier League financial rules. Joe Rawson reports.
4: City lodged what they have called a comprehensive appeal last night. They say they have a firm position on multiple grounds that the Independent Commission's decision contains clear material errors of principle and fact. City say they have an irrefutable body of evidence to support their position. They were found guilty of the majority of 115 charges relating to breaches of financial regulations.
3: The Fly Dubai pilot stabbed by his colleague mid-air on a flight to Israel says he could not let people die. He's described how he fought to open the cockpit door while still being attacked. Ministers insist we shouldn't worry about diesel shortages despite crisis talks with Brussels to discuss emergency stocks. We import more than half our supplies from other countries, with around a quarter coming from the US. Donald Trump suggested he may stop exports and has called on European countries to use their own fuel. Economist Thomas Pugh says there are alternatives.
5: We've got big stocks in Europe that we could release. Refineries in other countries could change what they make to kind of offset some of that loss. But the inevitable conclusion is we would be looking at another big increase in diesel prices in the UK and around Europe.
3: A crackdown on the so-called little charges that add up when we plan our holidays could be introduced next year. The government wants to stop parents having to pay more to sit next to their children on planes. Free flu jabs are being offered to tens of thousands of homeless people in England to help protect them from getting ill this winter. The injections will be available to those sleeping on the streets, in hostels and in night shelters. The NHS is also setting up mobile vans and pop-up clinics. And new car sales have risen for a 10th month in a row. More than 350,000 vehicles were registered in September, boosted by a record number of electric models. That's the latest. I'm in Croatia.
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6: Largely clear with some cloud forming in the middle of the day but remaining dry for most. Wind strengthening for a time but warm for the start of October with highs of 19 degrees.
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7: 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Where has this week gone? It's absolutely flown by. Another Friday, another weekend.
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That Steps and Deeper Shade of Blue here on Aerosound, Love Music Radio. So one of those Steps tracks that doesn't seem to get the same attention that a lot of the other ones do. And in fact, to be honest with you, I don't actually quite remember that one. And we started the hour with Carly Rae Jepsen and Don't Leave Me on the Dance Floor. What have we got for this afternoon? Well, I'm going to be talking pen pals. Did you have a pen pal back in the day? We'll talk about that in the course of this hour. But now it's Turtles and Happy Together, followed by Brother Beyond. And he ain't no competition.

0: That's Brother Beyond, and He Ain't No Competition, playset in Erewash Sound. Love music, love Erewash. Now, the Derby College Animal Unit are inviting families to a fantastic day out. See what I did there? At Broomfield Hall this October. It's the Derby College Group's annual unit hosting a Halloween-themed open day in aid of animal welfare and the animal unit. The event takes place on Sunday, the 18th of October, runs from 11 a.m. to 3 p.m. and it's organised and run entirely by DCG's animal care students. Visitors can look forward to a wide range of activities throughout the day, including animal handling, animal feeding, charity stalls, information on courses, kids craft making and refreshments. All proceeds from the day will go towards improving the animal unit and supporting the welfare of the animals housed there, as well as funding its continued expansion, and donations are also welcomed. Tickets will be available at the door, priced at £3 for adults and £2 for children, and this can be paid by cash or by card. So if you go along to the event, don't forget to tell them that Erewash Sound sent you. Coming up here on daytime, it's Beyoncé, and Crazy in Love plays next.
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Beyonce and Crazy in Love, Placiano or Sound, Love Me, Live Arrows. 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Okay, coming up, Edwin Collins, A Girl Like You, followed by a classic 70s disco soul track from Chairman of the Board, You've Got Me Dangling on the String. And I'm going to be talking about Pen Pals.

That's brilliant. I love that. Chairman of the Board. I love Chairman of the Board, to be honest with you. It's such a great band. You've got me dangling on a string. If you like that sort of thing, join me tomorrow night for the Errol Sound Soul and Disco Show. 2 hours of the very best in Soul and Disco from 7 o'clock through till 9 on a Saturday night. A little bit more about that later on as well. But now, I was mentioning before about pen pals. I saw a feature on the television the other day about pen friends and are they still a thing. Did you have a pen friend when you were younger? I did. I remember way back. I think I was probably about 10 or 11 years old from school. I had a German pen friend, which was quite a thing back in those days, because I'm talking about 1965, 1966. Well, the war, Second World War, had only been over about 20 years by then. And it was still sort of quite a thing, really. I think part of it, so almost, or not quite reconciliation, but part of sort of getting the nation together. A lot of schools linked up with German schools, and we had pen friends. I always remember his name, Christoph Buchen. I don't know I obviously lost contact after a while, because you do, don't you? When you're that age, it's great. It's fun, exciting. And you're learning about a new culture and all this, that and the other. And of course, the thing was back then, 1965-66, we were still pen pals when England won the World Cup in 1966. We kept writing after that. He maintained that Jeff Hurst's second goal was not over the line, and of course I maintained that it was over the line. So we had a friendly fallout over that, but we kept writing for two or three more years. And then, I don't know, for some reason, I suppose life gets in the way when you're 13 or 14, and you know, it's a shame, because looking back now, you think, well, you know, at the time you don't think about it, do you? But now, I'm amazed I can still remember his name. But the fact that all these years later, talking what, 50, 60, nearly 60 years later. Oh my goodness, I'm feeling old now. So did you have a pen pal when you were younger? Were they in this country? Were they from another country? If so, which country? And how long did you keep writing? Because I'd say, did it last very long, or did it sort of fall out of it? And as I say, I often wonder what my pen pal is doing now, and also whether he's still with us, to be honest with you. Talking 60 odd years. He was about the same age as me, so I would imagine he probably would be. It was. I'll tell you what, his handwriting, I can still even picture his handwriting. It was perfect. It was wonderfully put together and composed and lovely. And of course, he was writing to me in English. And I couldn't write back to him in German. I hadn't started learning German by that stage. But obviously they were learning English from a very early age. His English was perfect. Absolutely amazing. So Christoph, if you're listening, I know it's unlikely, but get in touch. Now, David Bowie, Modern Love here on Aerosound, followed by Bruno Mars. I just might.

0: He comes out with some bangers, doesn't he? Bruno Mars, I Just Might Hear an Aura Sound, Love Music, Love Aerowash. 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That's, sorry, 4899. 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And coming up on the 31st of October, Shipley Women's Institute are hosting a Halloween happening. It's at Shipley Parish Hall from 12 till 3. On sale will be delicious homemade soups, pancakes, and, of course, the now famous homemade cakes, teas, and coffees being served. 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

I say to the bass, always have, always will. It's one of, I don't actually remember that, funnily enough. It's one of those songs that just completely passed me by. Now, it's fast approaching 2 o'clock, which means, of course, with the 2 at 2 on Air Wash Now with Toby Frames, Tam will throw long eaten. See it, like it, frame it. I've got two absolute crackers lined up for you just after two. But in the meantime, Aretha Franklin and I say a little prayer and Modern Romance and Best Years of Our Lives.

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6: From the Sky News Centre at 2, Manchester City have formally lodged an appeal against the ruling which found them guilty of breaching Premier League financial rules. The club says the Independent Commission's opinion contains errors of law, principle and fact, and insists it has irrefutable evidence to support its position. Here's Sky Sports News chief reporter Kaveh Sulakul.
7: Manchester City's statement is calling their judgment an opinion. So it just shows you what Manchester City think about this whole process, that even now they're refusing to call a judgment a judgment.
6: Experts are warning fuel prices at the pumps are showing no signs of slowing down, adding to concerns about potential diesel shortages. Ministers insist people shouldn't worry about supplies, despite Donald Trump considering a ban on exports. A Fly Dubai pilot says he couldn't let people die after being stabbed by his colleague who tried to crash the plane they were on. During a call to India's Prime Minister, Smit Machar described how he fought to open the cockpit door while still being attacked. The total cost of booking a summer holiday next year could end up being slightly lower thanks to plans to crack down on unnecessary fees. The government wants to stop airlines from charging parents extra to sit with their children on planes. Passengers also wouldn't have to pay to correct any mistakes on their booking. Jo Rhodes is from Which Travel.
8: Things like seat selection, things like luggage. You know, if you want to take more than like a small personal bag, you're having to pay for that. We're really questioning whether that's fair and whether those prices are transparent, because they vary so much.
6: Unison says it will keep fighting for a better deal for Glasgow City Council workers facing the threat of being fired and rehired again. Talks are taking place today. And a notebook containing Freddie Mercury's handwritten song lyrics have sold for nearly £280,000 at auction. They were from the recording sessions for the musician's debut solo album, Mr. Bad Guy. That's the latest. I'm Chris Milligan.
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9: Largely clear with some cloud forming in the middle of the day, but remaining dry for most. Wind strengthening for a time, but warm for the start of October with highs of 19 degrees.
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That's Candy Staten, or Candy Staten, and Nights on Broadway, and before that, New Shoes, and I Can't Wait. Those were today's 2 at 2 on Arrow Sound with Toby Frames, Tamworth Road, Long Eaton. See it, like it, frame it. And of course, 2 at 2 will be back on Monday. And guess what? Yeah, it'll be at 2. Now, Luther Vandross, and Never Too Much.

0: That's the script, and the man who can't be moved here on Air Wash Sound, Love Music at the Very Wash. Before that is Luther Vandross, and Never Too Much. And just a reminder that the Soul Disco Show this coming Saturday, I'm in the chair this week, and Luther Vandross will be featuring in that, because my featured artist this week at on the Soul Disco Show are Change. And of course, Luther Vandross, famously a lead singer for some time with that particular band. I'm not quite sure which tracks I'm playing at the moment. I'll work that out between now and tomorrow night. But I'm sure that Luther will feature somewhere in that lineup. Now, quick shout out and good afternoon to the team at Morley's Print and Publishing Limited on Park Road in Ilkeston. They're a member of the Air Wash Sound 100 Club Business Directory. 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

That's Mary Wilson and Just What I Always Wanted here on Our Sound, Love Music That I Watched. Remember her? With a massive, the Beehive. Early 1980s, of course, the Beehive was a big thing. Dusty Springfield, of course, famously in the 1960s. But yeah, loved Mary Wilson back in those early 80s and that particular track especially. I've got Marvin Gaye, Tammy Terrell, or some more great soul music. I'm spoiling you this afternoon. Followed by Savage Garden, even. I Want You here on Our Sound.

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That's Savage Garden and I Want You, play Sound Erewash, Sound Love Music, Love Erewash. Now, I was shopping the other day in a particular supermarket that's renowned for its prices. And they got like a sort of Spanish theme on, and they were got various Spanish dishes and foods that they were selling, and they got some gazpacho soup. Now I'll never forget. Several years ago, I went with my partner at the time, and we went to some friends for dinner basically. And my friends served up this bowl of soup, and I got my spoon and got some bread, and you know, got into it and thought, this soup's cold. So I said to my partner, I said, don't say anything, but the soup's cold. And she said to me, she said, it's supposed to be, it's gazpacho. And I thought, oh. Okay, that was, I've got to admit, that was before I'd been travelling, I was travelling to Spain on a regular basis, and I had never ever before that, in my defence, I had never ever come across or had gazpacho soup. Luckily, you see, I didn't mention it to the host, I didn't say, oh, this soup's cold, and I'd have been humiliated that way, but I still get hot sweats and shivers thinking about it, and thinking of those, and I'm just thinking, have you had those sort of cringe moments where you've sort of said something in all innocence, and somebody says, well, actually, it's meant to be like that, or it is that, or it's meant to be cold, or it's meant to be hot, whatever. I've never done that for the faux pas with sushi because I can't stand cold fish, so I haven't got a problem with that one. But no, if you've got a cringe moment, and share it with me. Get in touch. deb.marshall@erewashsound.com. 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I won't be here next week. I've got a few days off. Yeah, so send it in, and I'll reprise them in a couple of weeks' time. But I just wished the ground could have opened up. Natasha Bedingfield. Now these were words here on Erewash Sound, followed by Orchestral Maneuvers in the Dark and Enola Gay.

0: wasn't that the name of the plane that took the first atomic bomb to, back in 1945? I think it was. Anola Gay from Orchestral Maneuvers in the Dark here on Aerosound. Love music, love Aerowash. Now, have you tried or fancy trying something new? You know, you got some free time on your hands now and you fancy something new. Well, the Ilkeston University of the Third Age, it's for people no longer in full-time work or raising a family. That allows you to develop interests, make new friends and have fun by joining varied interest groups. From bridge to bowls, dancing to dining, patchwork to poetry, the choice is endless. Go along to one of the meetings, the open meetings, to find out more. 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Coming up here on Aerowash Sound, Elton John, Crocodile Rock, plays next.
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Elton John, Crocodile Rock here on Air Wash Sound, Love Music, The Very Wash. Me, Dev Marshall, on daytime here on this Friday afternoon. Yeah, where has the week gone? It's fast approaching the weekend. If you've got any good plans to say, if you haven't, join me for the Song Disco Show tomorrow night. Now, Marillion and Kaylee, followed by Miles Smith and Stargazing.

Yeah, that's Miles Smith and Stargazing here on our Sound Love Music Love Area Wash. It's Deb Marshall on daytime. And coming at the next hour of the show, we've got my Friday fact. Yes, is it, where I try and just give you a little bit of a fact to keep you going over the weekend. But going to take you through to the news now with Madonna and Papa Don't Preach.

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4: From the Sky News Centre at 3, England manager Thomas Tuchel says the Manchester City players in his squad are focused on tomorrow's game against Croatia. City have launched an appeal after being found guilty of a serious breach of Premier League financial rules. Elliot Anderson and Mark Gay are on international duty while their club fights a legal battle. Tuchel says it's impossible to ignore the news.
5: Of course the players talk about it, of course. I mean, City players talk about it and we talk with them, but only briefly. They're ready to go for tomorrow. That's what they show on the pitch, and that's what they show in camp. But of course, it's a big topic.
4: The Foreign Secretary is going to stand in for the Prime Minister on an emergency G7 call this afternoon to discuss world energy markets. Earlier, the government played down concerns about diesel supplies as prices reached a record high of £2 a litre for the first time. Riot police have clashed with protesters during violent student demonstrations in France, where around 400 schools have shut today. They began in Paris last month, but have now spread across the country. Around 2,000 people have been arrested. It's over dilapidated school buildings and teacher shortages. Jamie Smith-Maye is a freelance journalist based in France.
6: Some €50 billion of planned cuts into the next year to address, the government says, the burgeoning debt issues. But that is just not sitting comfortably with those on the streets, with teachers' unions and here with students. So it's boiling over into wider difficulties in France.
4: A man's been jailed for 15 years after blowing up a ULEZ camera in southeast London. 63-year-old Kevin Rees used a homemade bomb to target the device in Sidcup. It could become easier to book a family flight in future as there's plans to crack down on airlines charging parents to sit with their children. Passengers also wouldn't have to pay to correct spelling mistakes on bookings. And it's taken under a half an hour for next year's first Glastonbury tickets to be sold out. Coach packages were made available last night. That's the latest. I'm Chris Milligan.
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7: Largely clear with some cloud forming in the middle of the day but remaining dry for most. Wind strengthening for a time but warm for the start of October with highs of 19 degrees.
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8: 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And then coming up just after 4, it's Lee Everest with Erewash Sound Drive. But now, the Beatles.
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Leanne Rimes and How Do I Live Here, and our sound love music, The Vera Wash. And before that, it was The Beatles, and We Can Work It Out. And there's a film coming out. I don't know when it's coming out. Is it this year? Is it next year? Basically, it's The Beatles story. Various actors playing the parts of the Beatles. And I just saw something in the press the other day about Jane Asher, because she's been asked to comment on it. She said she won't be watching it because, obviously, famously, she was Paul McCartney's girlfriend in the mid-60s. And she doesn't want to be pestered and doesn't want to people asking her what they think of it. And obviously, there'll be somebody... I would imagine there'll be an actor playing her part, because she did play a big part in Paul McCartney's life during the 1960s. Because I think famously he was lodging in a flat below or above the Asher family. And in fact, I think it's Peter Asher who was part of Peter and Gordon, who Paul gave a song to. Was it World Without Love? I think it was. Well, I feel it was anyway. So she's not going to be watching it. I'm going to be watching it as many times as I possibly can. I'm a massive Beatles fan, and I am so looking forward to it. Now, Ariana Grande, Hate That I Made You Love Me, followed by The Police and Every Breath You Take.

0: That's the Police and Every Breath You Take. I bet you were singing along to that, weren't you? I bet you were. If you like singing pop music, then why not get yourself along to the Pop and Rock Choir in Long Eaton? It's on Sunday evenings, held at St John's Church Hall. 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That's NG10 4GA between 7:30pm and 9 o'clock. 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Coming up, Harry Styles and Golden. 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

That's Harry Styles and Golden Place in Erewash Sound, Love Music of Erewash. And coming up very shortly, it's Gordon with the Erewash Sound Good Gig Guide. But to take us there, it's Lewis Capaldi with Stay Love. Janet Jackson and When I Think of You will follow. And then it'll be time for my Friday Fact.

0: This is Gordon Slaney, and here is this week's Good Gig Guide. On Tuesday night, the Maypole Inn, Brook Street in Derby, have their quiz, bingo and games night at 7. Wednesday night is big screen karaoke at 8. 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Friday at 8, it's big screen karaoke again with a £25 beer voucher awarded to the best singer. And on Saturday night, JJ Sounds of Soul sings you the best of soul and Motown. The Great Northern Derby Road Langley Mill have their quiz night every Wednesday, which starts at 8:30. It's £1 per player for entry, and it's also sticky 13s and open the box. Every Friday it's karaoke party time, hosted by DJ Russ from 9 p.m. Saturday at 4 p.m. it's a turn of Hypertension, a trio playing all the best covers from the 60s till the present day. Sally and the team welcome customers old and new to the new inn at Newthorpe Common. Friday night it's eyes down at 8 p.m. for cash bingo and games of sticky in between. It's £10 all in to take part. 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This Friday at 8 p.m, the Latchlifter on South Street, Ilkeston, have in-house music. On Saturday from 9, it's Even Star, who are a four-piece rock grunge covers band. And on Sunday at 5:30, it's a turn of Gun Money, a four-piece band playing covers and original music. Tuesday, it's Pie Night, and Friday and Saturday morning, it's the Rise and Dine Breakfast Carvery from 9 till midday. 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See their Facebook page, The Latchlifter, for full details. The Boathouse at Charlotte Marina have cash bingo every Thursday. It's eyes down at 7:30. Friday night from 7:30, it's karaoke with Mitch, and also it's wind down Fridays between 4 and 8 p.m. See their Facebook page for full details. Saturday from 8:30, it's the Jerry Farrow Band, who play popular covers and original material. Sunday, it's the turn of Wolf Baker, a solo artist playing covers from across the decades at 5:30. The White Lion at Sawley, Monday night, is games night to include retro arcade games on the TV and big screen, and also tabletop games as well. Wednesday night, it's the big quiz night. Saturday night, it's the Brain Shakers, who are a four-piece rock and blues band. Keep an eye on their Facebook page, The White Lion at Sawley, for regular entertainment updates. The Top Club, Stanley Common on Belper Road, have bingo on Tuesday nights at 7:30 and Sunday lunch times from 12:30. Thursday night at 9, it's the quiz night. Saturday at 9, it's the four-piece institute, playing you the very best 60s covers. Non-members are more than welcome. On Friday, the 30th of October, from 9 p.m, the Risley Park, Derby Road, Risley invites you to experience the country's leading tribute to the Beatles, Imagine. Tickets are just £15, are available from eventbrite.co.uk, and they are selling fast, so get yours quick. And on Thursday, the 29th of October, it's a Halloween murder mystery dining experience. It's a whodunit night, and fancy dressed is most welcome. Tickets are £49.95 to include a three-course meal, and they are limited to 80 places, and they are also available from eventbrite.co.uk. They also have a function room, which is a perfect space for weddings, birthdays, conferences and celebrations of life. Friday night, the Spanish Bar in Ilkeston have Benji Heenan playing rock covers from 8:30. Saturday night, it's Code 44, a rock and pop covers band at 8:30. Sunday afternoon on the outdoor stage, the UK's ultimate tribute to Rod Stewart, which begins at 4. Tuesday night, it's a quiz night from 8:30. Follow all that's happening on their Facebook page, Spanish Bar Official. 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
2: Day

That's Janet Jackson, and When I Think of You here on our Sound Love Music Love Erewash. Now, the weather's becoming a bit autumnal now, isn't it? We've reached that stage, I think, beginning of October, where it's getting there now. And it struck me the other day, with the rains and what have you, that fresh smell, that fresh feeling after the rains. But here's a word that you probably know, but might not know the meaning of. It's petrichor. It's the name for that lovely earthy smell you get when rain falls after a period of dry weather. So next time someone says, oh, it smells nice after the rain, you can impress them by saying, actually, that's petrichor. Or alternatively, just let them enjoy the smell. So there we go. That's today's Friday Fact. You can amaze people next time it rains after a dry spell and you get that lovely fresh petrichor. Yes, can you have a fresh petrichor? I'll have to find that out. Coming up all day and all of the night from the Kinks, followed by Belinda Carlisle and Circle in the Sand.

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And now, Belinda Carlisle and Circle in the Sand.

0: Love music, the Barrow Wash, Circling the Sand, Belinda Carlisle here at No Wash Sound. Now, the Long Eaton District Talking Newspaper is a group that produces a fortnightly audio newspaper. It's packed with news and information, plus articles from well-known magazines. 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And the area is Ilkeston in the north, Castle Donington in the south, Borough in the west, and Beeston in the east. 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A simple memory stick player is given free to every listener. And if you know anyone who might benefit from the service, contact Martin Sykes on 07970 914 930. 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Coming up, Gabrielle and When a Woman plays next.
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Click on that, and all the information you need is available to you. Now, Aswad, Don't Turn Around, followed by The Undertones and Teenage Kicks.

That's the Undertones and Teenage Kicks here on our Sound Love Music Live Radio. It's time for me to go. Thank you so much for your company this Friday afternoon. Lee Everest is up with our Sound Drive after the news. I'll be back in a couple of weeks on the Friday afternoon show, but you can catch me on the Aurora Sound Songs Go show tomorrow night between 7 and 9. Bye for now. Leaving you madness and aha.

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3: From the Sky News Centre at 4, Manchester City say there are clear material errors in the report which found them guilty of breaching Premier League financial rules. The club has launched an appeal and insists it has what it describes as irrefutable evidence to prove its innocence. Former Manchester United defender Gary Neville says if their appeal fails, the owners may be forced to sell.
4: It's hard to see how they will comply if the guilty verdict remains with the owners and directors' test. That exists in this country. And I think particularly the fact that there's a new independent regulator and will look very much at something like this.
3: Donald Trump says Europe's agreed to release diesel reserves immediately as fuel prices hover near record highs. The foreign secretary's joined an emergency G7 meeting, standing in for Andy Burnham, who's attending his father's funeral. A priest who led an evangelical church group in Sheffield has been found guilty of sexually abusing multiple women. 69-year-old Reverend Christopher Brain led the 9 o'clock service in the 80s and 90s, which jurors heard he ran like a cult. He was found guilty of one count of rape and 4 counts of indecent assault. Richard Scorer represented the victims and spoke last year after Brain was convicted of other offences.
5: I think this has been a very difficult and stressful experience for many of the women involved, but they've approached it with real bravery and determination. And obviously with the result that's been achieved, they've got the justice that they deserve and that they should have had many years ago.
3: Fires are burning across parts of France as student protests spread across the country. More than 400 schools are shut as they demonstrate against lack of teachers and rundown buildings. Airlines will be blocked from charging parents extra to sit with children under 14 on aeroplanes. Under government plans, passengers will also no longer have to pay to correct mistakes on bookings. And Jellycat says profits almost doubled thanks to demand for its viral soft toys. It says it's planning even more events and new characters. That's the latest. I'm Chris Milligan.
0: And from Erewash Sound, I'm Sarah Burr. Rolls-Royce is investing £300 million in its UK manufacturing and engineering facilities, including more than £140 million in Derby. The engineering giant says the investment will support future growth and improve facilities for employees. Work in Derby will include new engineering and manufacturing facilities, as well as increased capacity for aftermarket support. The improvements are expected to be completed by 2028. Meanwhile, Derby College Group has highlighted the need for more skilled workers to support development across the city and region. Speaking at the Derby Property Summit, the college warned that housing, infrastructure and regeneration projects could be held back by skills shortages and an ageing workforce. Derby College Group leads the East Midlands Construction Technical Excellence College, bringing together colleges, employers and industry organisations to develop construction skills. And finally, the East Midlands Chamber is calling for the autumn budget to include measures to reduce pressure on businesses and encourage investment. The Chamber's comments follow revised OECD forecast, predicting UK economic growth of 1.1% this year and 1% next year. The Chamber says that the improved forecast for 2026 is encouraging, but warns that growth remains uncertain. It's calling for action on corporate taxation, a review of business rates, and wider support with energy costs. The autumn budget is due to be delivered by the Chancellor on the 28th of October. There's more news online at erewashsound.com.
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0: Largely clear with some cloud forming in the middle of the day but remaining dry for most. Wind strengthening for a time but warm for the start of October with highs of 19 degrees.
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6: Many thanks to Deb Marshall for afternoons and a very good afternoon and warm welcome to you to your drive home for Friday. We got to the weekend, my friends. It's Lee here with you. Hello. Hope you're doing good. Hope you had a good day. If you're about to knock off work, massive shout out to you as well. Big shout out for getting away early. Let's start with Phil Collins.
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Peaches and Herb, and also Phil Collins to get us started off. Two big tunes for Friday afternoon. So Studio and Shake Your Groove Thing on Drive. It's Erewash Sound. Love music, love Erewash. Lee with you till 7 o'clock this evening. Starting the weekend early with some great tunes is what it's all about. Big shout out to Millie tonight, tuned into us from Long Eaton. Hello to Dave in Beeton as well, enjoying the tunes. Dave's written into the show to say, Lee, knocked off work early in the 4 o'clock club, and I'd love to get the Farman all together now on Erewash Sound. Here it is.

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10: Derby Road in Brixton, it's slow moving from Richmond Avenue to the Manor Pub, causing delays of around 35 minutes. Rushy Lane in Sandy

0: Baker, there's congestion from Stanton Road to the M1 and A52 Island. Longmoor Road in Long Eaton is congested from Petersham Road to Station Road. Tamworth Road in Long Eaton, there's heavy traffic and the carriageway is reduced to one lane from Long Eaton Fire Station to the Green in Long Eaton. It's slow moving from Bosworth Way to Long Eaton Railway Station. And Tamworth Road in Sawley, it's slow moving due to roadworks from the Harrington Arms to the M1 Bridge. On the railways, at Long Eaton, the 16:32 East Midlands Railway service to Matlock is delayed by 17 minutes. The 16:56 East Midlands Railway service to Lincoln Central is delayed by 27 minutes. And at Ilkeston, trains are departing without significant delays in the next hour. 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

Gloria Gaynor and also Men at Work playing here on Erebos Sound. 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I've got Taylor Swift on the way, and our friends at the Locally We Do group are looking for some new helpers. If you're looking for a job, then listen out. I've got some more details after Lionel Richie.

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8: Petersham Road in Long Eaton, there's heavy traffic from Wilsthorpe Island to Bostock's Lane. In Long Eaton, there's heavy traffic from Forbes Close to Long Eaton Railway Station. A52 heading westbound, there's congestion from Cow Lane to Brian Cloughway. Tamworth Road in Sawley, there's stationary traffic due to roadworks from the Harrington Arms to the M1 Bridge. A52 heading eastbound, there's queuing traffic from Priory Island to Clifton Boulevard. And A52 eastbound, there's queuing traffic from Sandyacre to Bardills Island. On the railways at Long Eaton, the 17-24 cross country service to Gloucester has been cancelled. The 16-56 East Midlands Railway service to Lincoln Central is delayed by 28 minutes. And at Ilkeston, trains are departing without significant delays in the next hour. There's more travel news on our website at erawashsound.com.
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Hello to Leanne, who requested that one this afternoon. That's Tears for Fears and Pale Shelter right here on Erewash Sound. Love music, love Erewash, and it's Lee with you at the controls Friday nights with the Rolling Stones and then Jamiroquai on the show.

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5: From the Sky News Centre at 5, Manchester City say there are clear material errors in the report that found them guilty of breaking Premier League financial rules. They've appealed the decision. Former West Brom striker Hal Robson-Kanu was relegated during the period City is said to have cheated. He says there's no point trying to make amends for the past.
6: Is that the route that everyone wants to go down? Because retrospectively opening a massive can of worms. So actually forward looking, like what should happen moving forward? You know, what better control should the Premier League have in? What better control should clubs, owners, finances of clubs have?
5: G7 leaders have agreed to release up to 100 million barrels of oil within 4 months to help bring down diesel prices. The urgent meeting comes after Donald Trump said he might ask European countries to release their reserves as he considers banning US fuel exports. Average UK diesel prices hit a record high, reaching £2 a litre. Here's our political correspondent, Rob Powell.
7: We haven't had any background or any details from the UK. Compared to some European continental countries, diesel reserves in the UK are markedly lower. So does that mean that we're releasing less than, say, the Germans or the French?
5: A priest who led an evangelical church group in Sheffield in the 1980s and 90s has been found guilty of sexually abusing multiple women. Jurors heard 69-year-old Reverend Christopher Brain ran it like a cult. Plans to scrap some of the extra charges people face when flying are being welcomed by travel experts. The government proposals would mean parents wouldn't have to pay more to sit next to their children. The Welsh First Minister has called for devolution of further powers to Wales to correct what he's described as historic unfairness. Rhiannap Yorworth has addressed delegates at Plaid Cymru's first party conference since winning May's Welsh Parliament election. And finally, a record-breaking 8.9 million viewers watched the latest celebrity version of The Traitors last night. It was the most watched debut episode of any series of the show. That's the latest. I'm Chris Milligan.
8: And from Erewash Sound, I'm Sarah Burr. Rolls-Royce is investing £300 million in its UK manufacturing and engineering facilities, including more than £140 million in Derby. The engineering giant says the investment will support future growth and improve facilities for employees. Work in Derby will include new engineering and manufacturing facilities, as well as increased capacity for aftermarket support. The improvements are expected to be completed by 2028. Meanwhile, Derby College Group has highlighted the need for more skilled workers to support development across the city and region. Speaking at the Derby Property Summit, the college warned that housing, infrastructure and regeneration projects could be held back by skills shortages and an ageing workforce. Derby College Group leads the East Midlands Construction Technical Excellence College, bringing together colleges, employers and industry organisations to develop construction skills. And finally, the East Midlands Chamber is calling for the autumn budget to include measures to reduce pressure on businesses and encourage investment. The Chamber's comments follow revised OECD forecast, predicting UK economic growth of 1.1% this year and 1% next year. The Chamber says that the improved forecast for 2026 is encouraging, but warns that growth remains uncertain. It's calling for action on corporate taxation, a review of business rates, and wider support with energy costs. The autumn budget is due to be delivered by the Chancellor on the 28th of October. There's more news online at erewashsound.com.
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8: Largely clear with some cloud forming in the middle of the day but remaining dry for most. Wind strengthening for a time but warm for the start of October with highs of 19 degrees.
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0: Just after five on your way home Friday night, sleeping into the weekend with some brilliant tunes, including Tea Time Toe Tappers, which are on the way in around 20 minutes. And I got the Police on the way with Spirits in the Material World. First of all, let's start this second hour of Friday's drive off with a bit of Heather, shall we? Mamma Mia.
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It's the Police and Spirits in the Material World. Also ABBA with Mamma Mia here on Friday night on Erewash Sound Drive. Love music, love Erewash. Let's continue with this then. All about the music Friday night. Party classics tonight from 9. We are young.

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1: A6002 and A610 eastbound. There's queuing traffic from M1, Junction 26 to Nuttall Island. M1 northbound, there's slow traffic between Junction 26 for the A610 and Junction 27 for the A608. A52 heading westbound, there's stationary traffic from Clifton Boulevard to Woodside Road. Tamworth Road in Sawley, there's delays due to roadworks from Wilne Road to the M1 bridge. In Sandyacre, there's delays from Mill Lane to Derby Road. And Ladywood Road in Kirkhallam, there's heavy traffic from Godfrey Drive to Stanton Road. On the railways, at Longeaton and Ilkeston, trains are departing without significant delays in the next hour. There's more travel news on our website at erewashsound.com.
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The Ulsey Brothers on Erebor Sound. It is 23 after 5. Going to start them slightly earlier tonight. Time for Tea Time Toe Tappers. Are you ready for some big Friday night songs? Katrina and the Waves and Shakira to get going.

Shakira and Burna Boy on Tea Time. So it happens. Katrina and the Waves as well. Sounding great Friday night on Eros Sounds. And it's 5:30. Lee here with you. Hello to Emma, who's enjoying the tunes this evening on her way home from work. Hello to Beth as well, who's off out into Nottingham tonight for a few drinks with the girls. Big shout out to you, Beth.

0: Shanks and Bigfoot, and also High Tack playing here in Erebus Sound. Love music, love Erebus. 20 to 6 on the way next. A bit of the Pretenders for you, Brass in Pocket, and your latest traffic and travel, and some great tunes on the way. We Are Young on your radio tonight from 7.
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1: A610 heading eastbound, there's delays from Nuttall to Nuttall Island. Station Road in Sandiacre, there's delays from Derby Road to Longmore Lane. And Tamworth Road in Sawley, there's queuing traffic from Wilne Road to Longeaton Railway Station. On the railways at Longeaton, the 17:56 East Midlands Railway service to Lincoln Central has been cancelled. The 18:11 East Midlands Railway service to Crewe is delayed by 17 minutes. And at Ilkeston, trains are departing without significant delays in the next hour. 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

Pretenders, Brass in Pocket, playing here in Rossian. Big shout out to Sarah this evening, who's off out down the local for a few drinks and a bit of dinner. Hello to Tabby, who's been in touch as well from Long Eaton, saying enjoying the tunes tonight, Lee. Tabby's written in to say, Lee, can you play me the Pointer Sisters Automatic, please? Very Friday night indeed. Let's get it on now.

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1: Olivia Rodrigo and Vampire playing on Airwash Sound Drive, and also Samantha Mumba as well. The time is nearly 6 o'clock. Time to get the latest news and weather.
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8: From the Sky News Centre at 6, Manchester City have confirmed they're appealing the guilty ruling that they seriously breached the Premier League's financial rules. An independent panel found the club used sham contracts to inflate revenues and reduce costs. City insists they didn't do anything wrong. Our sports correspondent Rob Harris says the appeal will hinge on claims sponsorship came from Abu Dhabi's government rather than their owners.
9: City talk about this irrefutable evidence they have. They have been saying this now for some years, back in 2023 when the Premier League first charged them. So is there some new irrefutable evidence that they're going to present to the appeal board? We do not know.
8: Some breaking news now, and Buckingham Palace says King Charles won't shy away from talking about the legacy of Britain's role in the transatlantic slave trade on his upcoming visit to the Caribbean. The spokesperson's made clear his visit will address what's described as the darkest days of our past. G7 leaders have agreed to release 100 million barrels of oil as diesel prices hit £2 a litre in the UK. The announcement comes as Donald Trump threatened to stop all US exports if they didn't. Paul Wilson from the Federation of Small Businesses says the government can do two things to help now.
10: Committing not to go ahead with the rises that are due to happen on fuel duty at the start of next year. And also we think there's scope for an additional 5p cut in fuel duty for the time when diesel and petrol prices are high to help alleviate a bit of that burden.
8: A retired engineer has been jailed for 15 years for blowing up a traffic camera in South London. Kevin Rees set an improvised explosive device around the ULEZ monitor in Sidcup in December 2023. The Fly Dubai pilot stabbed by his colleague mid-air on a flight to Israel says he couldn't let people die. He's described how he fought to open the cockpit door while being attacked. And finally, the government's planning to scrap some of the extra charges people face when flying. They include parents having to pay to sit with their children. That's the latest. I'm Chris Milligan.
11: And from Airwash Sound, I'm Sarah Burr. Rolls-Royce is investing £300 million in its UK manufacturing and engineering facilities, including more than £140 million in Derby. The engineering giant says the investment will support future growth and improve facilities for employees. Work in Derby will include new engineering and manufacturing facilities, as well as increased capacity for aftermarket support. The improvements are expected to be completed by 2028. Meanwhile, Derby College Group has highlighted the need for more skilled workers to support development across the city and region. Speaking at the Derby Property Summit, the college warned that housing, infrastructure and regeneration projects could be held back by skills shortages and an ageing workforce. Derby College Group leads the East Midlands Construction Technical Excellence College, bringing together colleges, employers and industry organisations to develop construction skills. And finally, the East Midlands Chamber is calling for the autumn budget to include measures to reduce pressure on businesses and encourage investment. The Chamber's comments follow revised OECD forecast, predicting UK economic growth of 1.1% this year and 1% next year. The Chamber says that the improved forecast for 2026 is encouraging, but warns that growth remains uncertain. It's calling for action on corporate taxation, a review of business rates, and wider support with energy costs. The autumn budget is due to be delivered by the Chancellor on the 28th of October. There's more news online at airwashsound.com.
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11: Largely clear with some cloud forming in the middle of the day but remaining dry for most. Wind strengthening for a time but warm for the start of October with highs of 19 degrees.
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1: Just after 6 on your way home, leaping into the final hour drive. We are young on the way at 7 o'clock this evening. I've got the Good Gig Guide as well in this hour of the programme. That's on in around 15 minutes time. First of all, music from Somba and Alanis Morris set to get us going for the final hour of Friday's drive.
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Alanis Morissette and also Somba with Homewrecker to get us started for the final hour of Friday's Drive. Last hour of the week for me. It's been a bit of a week for me this week. We all have issues, don't we, at home? But I was telling you earlier in the week, I had a week off last week, and I had to get a new fridge installed because my integrated fridge broke, so we had to go and get a new one last week, and a lot of hassle. It was fitted on Tuesday, working fine, no problem at all. Then the toilet flush went, so we had to have the plumber out to do that. Yeah, believe it or not, in the same week. So Wednesday afternoon. So Tuesday was the fridge being done. Wednesday afternoon was the plumber coming to do the toilet flush, which eventually got fixed. It was the mechanism inside, not the button that they originally said. So we had to deal with that as well. Yeah, it's just all happened this week, I think. My wife's got some good words to describe it, but can't say them on the radio. Right, let's continue, shall we? It's Friday night on your way home. And this is Elton John on Erebos Sound Drive.

0: Surround John, are you ready for love? Playing another Rush Sound. 6:15 on your way home for Friday night. Here's Gordon with the Good Gig Guide, and then music on the way from Belinda Carlisle.
1: This is Gordon Slaney, and here is this week's Good Gig Guide. On Tuesday night, the Maypole in Brook Street in Derby have their quiz, bingo and games night at 7. Wednesday night is big screen karaoke at 8. 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Friday at 8 it's big screen karaoke again with a £25 beer voucher awarded to the best singer. And on Saturday night, JJ Sounds of Soul sings you the best of soul and Motown. The Great Northern Derby Road Langley Mill have their quiz night every Wednesday, which starts at 8:30. It's £1 per player for entry, and it's also sticky 13s and open the box. Every Friday it's karaoke party time, hosted by DJ Russ from 9 p.m. Saturday at 4 p.m. it's a turn of Hypertension, a trio playing all the best covers from the 60s till the present day. 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It's £10 all in to take part. 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This Friday at 8 p.m, the Latchlifter on South Street, Ilkeston, have in-house music. On Saturday from 9, it's Even Star, who are a four-piece rock grunge covers band. And on Sunday at 5:30, it's the turn of Gun Money, a four-piece band playing covers and original music. Tuesday, it's Pie Night, and Friday and Saturday morning, it's the Rise and Dine Breakfast Carvery from 9 till midday. Sunday carveries are now available from midday till 3, and serving from the Latchlifter is Prep Pie Thai, dishing up authentic Thai food Thursday to Sunday to eat in or to take away. See their Facebook page, The Latchlifter, for full details. The Boathouse at Charlotte Marina have cash bingo every Thursday. It's eyes down at 7:30. Friday night from 7:30 it's karaoke with Mitch, and also it's wind down Fridays between 4 and 8 p.m. See their Facebook page for full details. Saturday from 8:30 it's the Jerry Farrow Band, who play popular covers and original material. Sunday it's the turn of Wolf Baker, a solo artist playing covers from across the decades at 5:30. The White Lion at Sawley, Monday night is games night to include retro arcade games on the TV and big screen, and also tabletop games as well. Wednesday night it's the big quiz night. Saturday night it's the Brain Shakers, who are a four-piece rock and blues band. Keep an eye on their Facebook page, The White Lion at Sawley, for regular entertainment updates. The Top Club Stanley Common on Belper Road have bingo on Tuesday nights at 7:30 and Sunday lunchtimes from 12:30. Thursday night at 9 it's the quiz night. Saturday at 9 it's a four-piece institute playing you the very best 60s covers. Non-members are more than welcome. On Friday the 30th October from 9 p.m, the Risley Park Derby Road at Risley invites you to experience the country's leading tribute to the Beatles, Imagine. 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And on Thursday the 29th of October, it's a Halloween murder mystery dining experience. It's a whodunit night, and fancy dressed is most welcome. 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
3: It's autumn here. 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We can say that from today. 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
7: A610 heading eastbound, there's heavy traffic from Nuttall to Nuttall Island. M1 northbound, there's slow traffic between Junction 26 for the A610 and Junction 27 for the A608. A52 eastbound, there's queuing traffic from Priory Island to Clifton Boulevard. Waverley Street in Long Eaton, there's stationary traffic due to roadworks from the Green to Station Street. And B6006 heading eastbound, there's heavy traffic from Derby Road to Station Road. On the railways, at Long Eaton, the 1856 East Midlands Railway service to Nottingham has been cancelled. And at Ilkeston, trains are departing without significant delays in the next hour. There's more travel news on our website at erewashsound.com.
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0: Kissing Crazy Night, saying good evening to the team at David Williams Samson Ceramics at Long Eaton Art Room in Lime Grove. They're a member of the Erebos Sound 100 Club Business Directory. 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
8: A610 heading eastbound. There's queuing traffic from M1 junction 26 to Nuttall Island. A52 heading westbound. There's congestion from Clifton Boulevard to Woodside Road. And in Lenton Abbey, there are delays from Elverston Road to Woolerton Road. On the railways, at Long Eaton, the 1856 East Midlands Railway service to Nottingham has been cancelled. And at Ilkeston, trains are departing without significant delays in the next hour. There's more travel news on our website at erewashsound.com.
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Sienna Spyro and the Great Expectation here on Erebor Sound. 6:45. We are young, 15 minutes away now for their Friday night show. JC with Party Classics at 9. Talking about Party Classics, let's get this on, especially for Leah and Josie, who are off out into Derby tonight. This is Alex Party.

0: Maroon 5 and Sugar, and also Billy Joel with Uptown Girl to round us off for Friday night. That's me done for the weekend. Back Monday afternoon at 4 o'clock, as always. Have a great weekend, whatever you're up to. And We Are Young are on the way next.
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5: From the Sky News Centre at 7, Manchester City say there are clear material errors in the report which found them guilty of breaching Premier League financial rules. The club has launched an appeal and insists it has what it describes as irrefutable evidence to prove its innocence. Former Manchester United defender Gary Neville says if City's appeal fails, the owners may be forced to sell the club.
6: It's hard to see how they will comply if the guilty verdict remains with the owners and directors test. That exists in this country, and I think particularly the fact that there's a new independent regulator and will look very much at something like this.
5: G7 leaders have agreed to release 100 million barrels of oil as diesel hits £2 a litre for the first time in the UK. It comes as Donald Trump threatened to cut off US exports if they didn't. The King will stop short of making a formal apology about Britain's involvement in the slave trade on his upcoming tour of the Caribbean. But Buckingham Palace says His Majesty will not dodge conversations about what he's described as the darkest days of our past. The King and Queen are setting off on a series of visits to countries in the region later this month. Here's our royal correspondent, Laura Bundock.
7: After controversy during William and Kate's Caribbean tour in 2022, the palace will be braced for the possibility of protests and conversations that are perhaps uncomfortable and certainly hard to control.
5: The Indian pilot who was attacked on an Israel-bound flight says he couldn't let people die. Captain Smit Machar was attacked by his co-pilot on board the Fly Dubai flight. A crackdown on the so-called little charges that add up when we plan our holidays could soon be coming into force. The government plans would stop parents having to pay extra to sit next to their children. And finally, in sport, Northern Ireland face Ukraine in the Nations League later this hour. The game's being played in Slovakia. Michael O'Neill's side have 4 points from their opening two matches after beating Georgia and drawing 0-0 with Hungary. That's the latest. I'm Chris Milligan.
8: And from Erewash Sound, I'm Sarah Burr. Rolls-Royce is investing £300 million in its UK manufacturing and engineering facilities, including more than £140 million in Derby. The engineering giant says the investment will support future growth and improve facilities for employees. Work in Derby will include new engineering and manufacturing facilities, as well as increased capacity for aftermarket support. The improvements are expected to be completed by 2028. Meanwhile, Derby College Group has highlighted the need for more skilled workers to support development across the city and region. Speaking at the Derby Property Summit, the college warned that housing, infrastructure and regeneration projects could be held back by skills shortages and an ageing workforce. Derby College Group leads the East Midlands Construction Technical Excellence College, bringing together colleges, employers and industry organisations to develop construction skills. And finally, the East Midlands Chamber is calling for the autumn budget to include measures to reduce pressure on businesses and encourage investment. The Chamber's comments follow revised OECD forecast, predicting UK economic growth of 1.1% this year and 1% next year. The Chamber says that the improved forecast for 2026 is encouraging, but warns that growth remains uncertain. It's calling for action on corporate taxation, a review of business rates, and wider support with energy costs. The autumn budget is due to be delivered by the Chancellor on the 28th of October. There's more news online at erewashsound.com.
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8: Largely clear with some cloud forming in the middle of the day but remaining dry for most. Wind strengthening for a time but warm for the start of October with highs of 19 degrees.
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0: That was When We Were Young by David Guetta. I think that's how you pronounce it. How have your guys' weeks been? Vinny, Tallulah?
1: Very busy, but really good. I've been quite tired this week. We've been sorting out the attic and getting ready for Halloween.
0: It's quite exciting.
1: Which I'm looking forward to, but it's been good, yeah.
0: That's very good. How's your week been, Vinny?
2: It's been pretty busy. It's been all right, though.
0: Well, that's good. It's been good, then. Did either of you two catch Traitors last night?
1: I went to a student night in Nottingham, so I didn't get to see it. I was really sad. I missed it.
0: How about you, Vinny? Did you catch Traitors last night?
2: No.
0: Oh, you're boring, man. You need to get into it. It is good.
2: I've never watched it.
0: Oh, well,
1: Traitors. That is...
0: That's crazy. That you can't not watch Traitors. It's like a British staple. You have to.
2: I watched like one episode like last year, but that's not really my thing.
0: It's better than nothing. I'm going to state your homework. You're going to have to go and watch it now. That is your homework for this evening. You can't get away with not watching it. Now, if anybody doesn't know what Traitors is, you can catch it on BBC iPlayer. And it's got Claudia Winkleman presenting it, which is, I think if that doesn't get you to watch it, then what are you doing? I quite like her.
1: I love her.
0: She's quite iconic. And it's... This week has started the Celebrity Traitors, and it's got a bunch of celebrities in a house, and two of them are the traitors. Well, it's meant to be three, but you'll have to watch it to find out about that. You've got two traitors, and the rest of them have to figure out who is who. Now, one of the traitors was... spoiler alert. One of the traitors was Richard E. Grant, who has been put on it, and he had a bit of a moment where he just blurted out to everybody that he was a traitor.
1: Did he?
0: Yeah, he did.
2: I do not know who that is.
0: Oh, you need to be educated, man. You need to figure this out. So he had a bit of a moment because he was telling everyone beforehand, oh, I want to be a traitor. I really want to be a traitor. And then he got picked as a traitor and turned to everyone and went, I am a traitor, when they asked him.
1: I mean, people could take that as like a double bluff.
0: I think that's what's going on at the moment. It's kind of thrown everyone into a bit of carnage.
1: No one's
0: going
1: to take it.
0: I don't think anyone's going to take it seriously.
1: How would you say that?
0: I don't know. I don't know how he's going to be saved. He has got some work to be doing.
1: He does.
0: Yeah, I know. He really, really does. Now, I would quite like to know, has anybody ever blurted out anything that they maybe shouldn't have, or said something that everybody was thinking but you had the guts to say? If you do, text in and let us know. Vinny, what is the text number?
2: Yeah, you can text in at 88440, starting your message with Erewash.
0: Tallulah, what is the WhatsApp number?
1: The WhatsApp is 0115-930-3450.
0: There you go, that's how you get in touch. Coming up next, we've got American Girls by Harry Styles.

0: That was Selector by Chasing Status. And back to your question, Millie. You said, has anyone ever blurted out and, like, said something out of nowhere? Have you?
1: Yes, I indeed have. I find often, it's mainly at schools, people don't seem to know how to walk in busy corridors. It's not like there's enough traffic as it is. But anyways, it's not like I'm annoyed over it or anything. I always end up saying something behind them. Somebody will be walking too slowly and I'll say something like, oh, it's all right, mate. It's not like everybody else is trying to get somewhere. And then they'll turn around and reply to me. That wasn't part of the script. What, like, you weren't meant to do that.
0: Like under your breath, like a little...
1: I'm not very subtle, I'll be honest. It's not very...
2: I would have been that person in the way, to be honest. I can't walk in the straight line, so
1: honestly, that's fair enough. Yeah, I get quite annoyed at slow walkers. It absolutely does my head in.
0: What about you, Tallulah?
2: Well, it's actually, I think it was when I was in primary school, I think I was in year five, we were doing the register.
0: Aww.
2: And his name was Mr. Redhead, and obviously he said Tallulah, and I said, "Hey, Mum." And it was just it was one of the worst moments of school because obviously it was obviously like silent in the classroom.
1: Yeah.
2: So everyone just turned to me. And I think it made it worse that he was a male teacher as well.
1: Oh,
2: just
1: no.
2: It was really early on in the year as well. So it was just kind of like
1: first impressions.
2: Yeah, great first impression.
1: You asked me the question, now I have to ask you. Have you ever blurted out anything, Vinny?
0: I mean, I have actually. It was, again, in school. It was like year eight, maybe. And I just, the teacher called the register, and I don't know what, it was registration. It was like 8 o'clock in the morning. And she said, obviously, Vinny, I just said my name back to her.
1: I mean,
0: that was
1: I think that's an original experience. I can't say I've ever done that one.
0: I was like, off sleep, head on desk. She's gone, Vinny. I'm like, Vinny.
1: Confirming that you're here, I guess.
2: Yeah.
1: Remember, we still want to hear from you. Have you ever blurted out anything? Tallulah, how can we get in touch on WhatsApp?
2: Well, you can get in touch on WhatsApp on the number 0115-930-3450.
1: Vinny, how can we get in touch on text?
0: Yeah, you can text in at 88440, starting your message with Erewash.
1: There you go. That is how you get in touch with us. Coming up next, we've got Drifting by Tiësto.

0: That was Troye Sivan with One of Your Girls. And we've had some people getting in touch. And Chloe says about Traitors, that she says she's already loving Traitors this year. And she thinks that Maya Jama is going to win. Vinny, what have you got for us?
1: Yeah, someone has messaged in Charlotte saying that they asked someone how their day had been and answered their own question, saying nothing. Don't really.
0: That kind of reminds me of what you said.
1: Yeah.
0: Producer Richard, who do you think is going to win Traitors this year?
2: Well, I want James Acaster to win, but he's in a bit of a predicament tonight, so he might not get past, but I'd love James Acaster to win.
0: Do you think he's going to get murdered or banished?
2: Could be murdered. Aww. So, yeah, spoilers.
3: Vinny, what's coming up for us next?
1: Yeah, so next up we've got 10 by Fred Again.

0: That was Where Is My Husband by Ray. 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In the meantime, please keep getting in touch. 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
1: It's finally October. Time has absolutely flown. September feels like yesterday. It's officially spooky season.
2: Yay!
1: It's Halloween season. It's spooky season.
2: But we still want to hear about all your traitorous thoughts and anything that you've said that you probably shouldn't have. So keep getting in touch with us. Yeah.
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2: And the phone number for WhatsApp is 0115-930-3450.
0: So, yeah, we'd love to hear your stories or just tell us about it. And next up, we've got Won't Forget You by Jax Jones.

0: That was Teddy Swim with Lose Control. Now, we've had a message from Sadie that says, I love Traitors. I tried to get Vinny to watch, but he was too busy recording his new music. Now, speaking of Traitors, I know it's coming back to spooky season, as I mentioned earlier. What I would love to see this year is somebody dressing up as a traitor. That'd just be iconic. That'd be brilliant. Speaking of Halloween costumes, because we all here dress up for Halloween. We are Halloween enjoyers. Have you ever had a favourite Halloween costume you have dressed up as Tallulah?
1: It's very hard to pick. I absolutely love Halloween, especially dressing up. But I think I'm going to say I was Medusa one year. And
0: That's epic.
1: Oh, it was amazing. Cause I had like snakes, had like a bracelet with that had a snake. My hair was crazy. It was so fun. What about you, Millie?
0: I think it was just a couple years ago. You know those massive alien blow-up costumes you get? I dressed up in one of
2: that's
0: them
2: cool.
0: And walked around. But I got really embarrassed in it and made my mum wear it instead and stole my dad's hat. And I still went trick-or-treating in plain old black outfit.
1: There's the dinosaur ones as well.
0: Oh, I've seen the dinosaur ones. There's a bit of a story going a little bit off topic here, but there's a carnival that I went to where one year there's a parade obviously, and there was all of the dads of the kids that were from the primary school that was in the float on the carnival. They all dressed up in those massive blow up dinosaur costumes and trailed behind the
1: they're so funny when they're walking around.
0: I know, it was brilliant. Vinny, have you had a favourite Halloween costume?
2: I mean, most of mine have been boring, you know, just the average scary mask, but I'd say my favourite was definitely when I dressed up as a pumpkin.
0: Well,
2: I say dressed up, my mum put me in a pumpkin costume when I was 2 weeks old.
0: Oh, Vinny's mum, we need the photo. God. Text it in, please. we do need to get it on the socials, please. Vinny's mum, please, we need this.
2: Well,
0: what we got coming next?
2: Yeah, so next up we have got Fast Car by Luke Combs.

0: That was Taste Like Summer by James Blunt, and your host tonight of Vinny, Millie and Tallulah.
1: And coming up, we've got lots for you. We've got throwbacks on Friday and we've also got the charts.
2: But taking you into the news, we are, right now we have Nice to Meet You by Pink Panthers.

0: That was Nice to Meet You by Pink Panthers.
1: Now, coming up, we have actually had some photos of
0: us. Go ahead.
1: We've actually had some photos of us sent in through our parents. Now, we're going to put these on socials. We would like you to text in if you do want to see these. What is the WhatsApp number, Tallulah?
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0: Hey yo, I'm not even gonna lie. I used to call myself an ugly you, but I'm not even an ugly you. I'm a sexy you, you understand? Girl all over the globe wanna uck me, you understand?
1: Girls in my crib, zero Snapchat, zero Instagram, four sting. Cop the vibe, my dick start falling like London Bridge. I don't care if I saw you in a magazine or if you're on TV.
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5: From the Sky News Centre at 8, a 28-year-old man's been charged with preparing acts of terrorism, including against Reform UK leader Nigel Farage. Joshua Kerry from Rotherham in South Yorkshire is accused in relation to activity alleged to have taken place from May 2024 to July this year. Mr. Kerry was charged in July with the murder of former Conservative Minister and Reform UK spokesperson Anne Widdecombe. Our correspondent Amelia Harper has a statement from Counter-Terror Police.
6: This investigation has been led by a dedicated team of detectives, analysts and forensic experts working on multiple lines of inquiry, which has resulted in this very serious charge.
5: Manchester City have lodged a formal appeal against a finding that they broke Premier League financial rules. The club insists they've done nothing wrong. Leaders from the G7 countries have agreed to release 100 million barrels of petrol reserves. The cost of fuel has rocketed since the US-Israeli attacks on Iran. In the UK today, average diesel prices at the pump broke the £2 per litre mark for the first time. The King will stop short of apologising for Britain's role in the slave trade on his upcoming visit to the Caribbean. His Majesty is expected to address the issue when he meets other Commonwealth leaders at a summit in Antigua and Barbuda next month. Wales's First Minister has taken a swipe at Andy Burnham during Plaid Cymru's first party conference since winning May's Welsh Parliament election. Addressing delegates in Llandudno, Rhiannon Pureworth said he was initially hopeful for devolution of more powers under the Prime Minister, but was now less optimistic.
7: A new deal, the first of its kind, whereby a Welsh First Minister invites the UK government to genuinely treat Wales not as a region of England, but as a nation in its own right.
5: And in sports, Northern Ireland are taking on Ukraine in the Nations League. In the early stages of the game, they're winning 1-0 at the game that's being played in Slovakia. That's the latest. I'm Chris Milligan.
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1: It's Tallulah here with Millie and Vinny.
2: We have had some photos sent to us. We were on about Halloween a minute ago. We have had some photos sent to us. We are going to try and get them on the socials, which are at We Are Young Erewash for Instagram. We would like you to vote for your favourite costume that we're going to put on the We Are Young Instagram story. And just vote for your favourite.
1: Coming up, we've got Friday throwbacks, and that's coming up next. And this week's theme that I have picked just for you is jobs.

0: and Ghost Town by The Specials, 9 to 5 by Dolly Parton, and The Bangles with Manic Monday. And I've chosen the theme of jobs this week, and the reason why is because, well, I've been looking for a job, and pretty much everyone I know at my sixth form, all my friends are all looking for jobs, part-time jobs, weekend jobs, and it's been quite difficult, honestly, because not many companies take people that young. But I'm going for a job interview on Sunday, which I'm pretty nervous for, but I'm really looking forward to it. It's at a pub in West Hallam, which has just recently reopened, called The Punch Bowl. It's actually my first proper job, if I get it, which would be really nice. So I'm looking forward to that.
1: Well, we do hope it goes well.
0: Thank you.
1: On another note, have you guys seen the thing going around on TikTok saying, like, people have been saying different phrases in certain tones and stuff, and it's been, like, really, really funny?
2: Oh, yeah. Millie, can you give me an okay wow and a happy expression?
1: Okay, wow!
0: Vinny, can you do a sarcastic okay wow?
2: Okay, wow.
1: Tallulah, can you give me a disappointed okay wow?
0: Okay, wow.
1: That was sassy. Thank you. Gosh. Vinny, what have we got next?
2: Next up, we've got Can't Play Myself, a tribute to Amy by Skepta featuring Amy Winehouse.

0: That was Baby Doll by Jamie Miller.
1: Now we've had Tyler message in. He said he once dressed up as a zombie skeleton, whatever that means. Ooh. In his words, whatever that means.
2: A hybrid.
1: I know. I mean, it's innovation, I guess.
2: Yeah.
1: I mean, go for it. We've also had, like I mentioned earlier, photos of us as littlies dressed up in our Halloween costumes.
0: Yeah.
1: And they are going on the socials at We Are Young Arrowash on Instagram. Have a look. We would like you to vote for your favourite Halloween costume and pick who wins, who has the best little Halloween
0: costume.
1: We'll
0: set a poll out, won't we?
1: Yeah. Again, on the Instagram at We Are Young Arrowash. What have we got next?
2: Next up, we've got Beg For Me by Lily Allen and Jade.
3: Hey, it's me. Just checking in. I know there's a lot going on right now. So, how you feeling?

0: Love Vinny and Millie. Still to come for you, we've got the charts. And please keep getting in touch with your favourite Halloween costumes. We'd love to hear them. Millie and Vinny, how can we get in touch?
1: Yeah, they can text in at 88440, starting your message off with Aerowash.
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1: Number 2, Great Expectation by Sienna Spiro.
2: And at number 1, we've got Patient Zero by Taylor Swift.

0: That was Patient Zero by Taylor Swift, which is this week's number one. And I have noticed that, I mean, over the past few months, there's been a clear pattern in the charts. We've had Sienna Spiro and Ella Langley topping the charts nearly every week. And I've seen a switch up now to Taylor Swift, which is obviously because she's released four new songs. So, I mean, I think three of them are in the top five, which is just crazy how much it's changed in just 1 week.
1: She has definitely got some dedicated fans to get that up in the charts so fast.
0: Totally. Just magically.
2: Personally,
1: Swifties have been at work.
0: Yeah, I'm not a Swiftie, but it is pretty impressive how quickly she's got.
2: Me neither, but, you know, credit given when credit's due.
1: Mm-hmm. I know, it's honestly credit. Just a reminder, we have the Halloween costume photos up on the socials, which is Instagram at WeAreYoungErrorWash. It's a poll. Make sure to get your vote in to pick who you think is your favourite Halloween costume.
0: Vote for me.
1: Do not. No, vote for me.
2: Vote for me.
1: Vote for me.
2: I'm a pumpkin. Everyone loves a pumpkin.
1: Bat, I think.
0: I'm Medusa, but a ghost.
1: Oh, what were
2: we going to do? Who would want to look at that? You'd make them go to stone.
1: Exactly. This is why you should vote for me.
2: Me?
1: Me. We do. We sound like ghosts, like producer Rich said.
2: All right. Anyway, we've got Heart Still Beating by Nathan Doran, Bebe Rexha next.

0: That was Paint the Town Red by Doja Cat.
1: And the show has come to an end, and it feels like it's gone really fast this week. I just want to know, what's your favourite part of the show been today, Millie?
2: Personally, I've quite liked talking about Halloween. I'm a bit of a Halloween glazer. I love to dress up. I love to go out in my little costumes that I wear. I absolutely love it. Or It's Got to Be the OK Wow. I think that was quite funny. I quite enjoyed that, loving to hear people's voice acting skills. What about you, Vinny?
0: Wow.
2: Okay, wow.
0: I just enjoy being here talking about everything. It's just all of it. Just, you know. It's got to be the music for me, though.
2: Oh, like, safe answer. Yeah. You go with the safe answer.
0: I've got to. I can't choose.
2: Oh, sure.
1: Yeah, I would say my favourite part has been Traitors, because I haven't watched it.
2: Oh, yeah, I'm setting you both homework. You need to get on and watch this. You can't shake your head at me, Vinny.
0: I'm sorry,
2: you can't shake your head at me.
0: I can't. I can't.
2: Yes, you can. I believe in you. Be resilient.
3: Even Bob's been in touch.
2: Even your mum says to watch it. You can't not now. We've landed you in it. Vinny's mum, you need to strap him to the sofa with duct tape, turn on the TV, pin his eyelids open. He has to watch it.
0: If I watch it, you'll find it on the social media or something. You'll know.
2: We will. You can't not watch it. It's absolutely brilliant. You've got to. You can't not. Even your mum's landed you in it.
1: Speaking of socials, do you have any updates, Minley?
2: I do. So we had a bit of a competition of photos of us from when we were little about, our parents sent us photos of Halloween costumes from when we were little, and we had a bit of a competition on the socials. Now, the results are me and Vinny tied at 43% of the votes each.
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2: That is on Instagram at We Are Young Erewash. Remember to keep voting for me, preferably. Remember, I'm the little bat. But you can't shake your head at me, Vinny. You've done some self-promoting. You have added it to your Instagram story. You have been
0: and
2: cheating.
0: And Snapchat. How is that cheating?
2: Yes, it is.
0: How
2: cheating.
0: How is that cheating?
2: Self-promoting to win is classed as cheating, in my opinion.
3: Tallulah's winning on Facebook.
1: I'm popular on Facebook.
2: Oh, Tallulah's more popular with the Facebook gang, I guess. We're just more me and... Well, personally, I think I've won because Vinny's cheated.
0: That is not cheating. Self-promotion's
2: it's cheating.
0: The way.
2: Self-promotion is not the way. You are telling porky pies, my guy.
0: How?
2: Because self-promoting is... It is cheating. It is cheating. There is just no way.
0: No way. It was
2: going to be fair and just, and now you have changed your mind and poisoned it.
3: What are you looking forward to over the weekend?
0: I've got my first rugby game of the season on Sunday.
2: That is exciting.
0: I'm very nervous for that.
3: What position?
0: I am playing prop on the front row.
2: No idea what that means, I'm going to be honest. I don't know rugby terms.
0: Just the one who runs into people. It's the best.
2: Is that not all of them?
0: Nah, you know what I mean, though? The one that just doesn't really do anything except runs into people, and I'll say that. It's a nice little...
2: Right, if you get up to Traitors, I will get up to date with my rugby knowledge. I'll make you a deal.
0: That's fair.
2: I will make
0: that
2: you a deal. And
0: fair.
2: If you have not, I will be landing you in it with your mum.
0: Oh, no.
2: Tallulah.
1: I am really looking forward to spending some time with my family because it's been my dad's birthday, and we're going out tomorrow, and then Sunday I am going to be some bell ringing, and then obviously, as I said, I've got a job.
0: Much sweeter approach. Is that because your parents are listening, or?
1: No. Genuinely, that is what I am doing.
2: Happy birthday, Tallulah's dad.
0: Happy birthday.
1: Yes, happy birthday.
2: Yay! I'm not really doing much this weekend, I can't say anything. I'm going into Derby with my friend, I'm going on a shopping spree. Well, I've not got much money, so I'm not really going on a shopping spree.
1: You're going window shopping.
2: I am going window shopping, that is true.
0: Well, I hope you've all enjoyed the show, and we'll be back next week.
2: Yes, we will.
0: And
1: 7 till 9.
0: Yeah, 7 till 9. And next up, we've got Loving On Me by Jack Harlow.

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5: From the Sky News Centre at 9, the man accused of murdering Anne Widdecombe has also been charged with a terror plot against Reform UK leader Nigel Farage. 28-year-old Joshua Kerry is due in court on Wednesday. Manchester City have formally lodged an appeal against the ruling which found them guilty of breaching Premier League financial rules. The club says the Independent Commission's opinion contains errors of law, principle and fact, and insists it has irrefutable evidence to support its position. Here's Sky Sports News Chief Kaveh Sullacool.
6: Manchester City's statement is calling their judgment an opinion. So it just shows you what Manchester City think about this whole process, that even now they're refusing to call a judgment a judgment.
5: G7 countries have agreed to release stockpiles of up to 100 million barrels of oil as part of efforts to bring down the cost at the pumps. US President Donald Trump had threatened to ban exports of diesel. Buckingham Palace says the King will not apologise for the UK's role in slavery during his upcoming visit to the Caribbean. A spokesperson insists Charles will address what's been described as the darkest days of our past. The captain in charge of the Fly Dubai flight says he wasn't going to let others die after he was stabbed. Smit Machar was flying the service to Tel Aviv when he was allegedly attacked by his co-pilot, causing the plane to nosedive. In a video call with Indian Prime Minister Narendra Modi, he says he had to open the door to the cockpit to protect his passengers.
7: When I was on the ground, I realised that the aircraft is going down, and I told myself, this is the last push, Smit. The door is right there, and I was still getting hit, but I opened the door, and everyone else who helped was just as incremental to this effort.
5: And two early goals have put Northern Ireland in control against Ukraine in the Nations League. They lead 2-0 in the match being played tonight in Slovakia. That's the latest. I'm Chris Milligan.
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8: 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Hello, this is JC. It is Erewash Sound. Thank you to the We Are Young team. 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
0: Kicking off your weekend in Erewash.

It is your Friday night. Hopefully the week's been all right for you. Has it been a long one? Has it been a short one? Has it been one where you might be feeling a little bit under the weather? Because a few people have got like this little cough starting, and I've had it, so don't come too close to the speaker. My name is JC. I'm here through until 1 o'clock. Come rain or shine, whatever I feel, I'll be here for you. Real McCoy, Eric Prydz, and Felix John. The tunes are on. This is Party Classics, all about the big anthems for the weekend. And this will be Booty Love.

0: It is Party Classics, all about getting on the feel-good tunes from right across the decades. Joel Corry's Lonely and Booty Love, Don't Mess With My Man before it. We'll take a trip back to the 90s soon with Will Smith. We'll do some Don't Stop the Music next and a little bit of Wham. Why not? Party Classics, Urawa Sound, Friday night. My name is JC and it's Feel Good Tunes until 1 o'clock Saturday morning.
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In terms of Wham, it was one of their latest hits. Big number one, of course, November 1985. Wham. And I'm your man on Urawa Sound, all about the party classics. We might do that, say, from the 80s. We'll do stuff from right across the decades. Disco, dance, trance, pop, whatever you want. If it makes you feel good, we'll get it on Party Classics. Kylie, after this from the SOS Band.

0: Not short of a few sheets is old Kylie Minogue. I say old, to be fair, she looks great. She's nearly 60 as well. Doing a couple of shows in Australia at the minute with D&G, the fashion label, is what she's wearing. This is JC. It's all about the feel-good tunes. Kylie and Spinning Around on Party Classics. All the feel-good tunes between now and 10 with LMC versus U2 and Bob Marley with The Sun Is Shining. Even though it's not, but it'll be on Aerowash Sound soon.
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This is JC on Urawash Sounds Party Classics for your Friday into Saturday. 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And tomorrow afternoon, Ben is here, Ben Proctor with the Urawash Sounds Sports Show. 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
3: From the Scania Centre at 10. A 28-year-old man has been charged with preparing acts of terrorism, including against Reform UK leader Nigel Farage. Joshua Kerry from Rotherham in South Yorkshire is accused over alleged activity starting in May 2024. Mr Kerry was charged in July with the murder of former Conservative Minister and Reform UK spokesperson Anne Widdecombe. Our correspondent Amelia Harper has a statement from Counter Terror Police.
4: This investigation has been led by a dedicated team of detectives, analysts and forensic experts working on multiple lines of inquiry, which has resulted in this very serious charge.
3: Two Iranian men have been charged with preparing acts of terrorism in Manchester on the eve of a Jewish festival. The men, aged 34 and 36, are accused of plotting to target the Jewish community. G7 leaders have agreed to release 100 million barrels of oil and fuel as diesel prices hit £2 a litre in the UK. Donald Trump says the US will no longer impose a threatened ban on diesel exports after European countries agreed to release more of their reserves. The Foreign Secretary says the coordinated measure is aimed at stabilising energy prices and protecting people from rising costs. Paul Wilson from the Federation of Small Businesses says the government can do two things to help now.
5: Committing not to go ahead with the rises that are due to happen on fuel duty at the start of next year. And also, we think there's scope for an additional 5 pence cut in fuel duty for the time when diesel and petrol prices are high to help alleviate a bit of that burden.
3: A crackdown on the extra charges that can quickly add up when we book a holiday could soon come into force. The government's plans would stop parents being charged to sit extra next to their children. Manchester City have confirmed they're appealing a finding that they seriously breached the Premier League's financial rules. The club says it did nothing wrong. And Northern Ireland have beaten Ukraine 3-0 in the Nations League in a game played in Slovakia because of the war. Kieran Brown scored twice, including his first international goal, and Isaac Price got the other one. That's the latest. I'm Barry Weir.
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A big tune on Party Classics, it really needs no introduction. October 1976 is where we took you back to with Wild Cherry and played that funky music. Culture Beat now, 90s-ness with Mr. Vane, and then some Sharam, P-A-T-T, a.k.a. Party All The Time. It's Party Classics, Friday night, this is JC. Welcome to your weekend in and around Erosh.

0: A little bit of P.A.T.T. from Sharam on Urawa Sounds Party Classics. Anton Powers and Russell E. Murphy coming up in a bit. This is JC for your Friday night. It is Urawa Sounds. Weather-wise, if you're just getting in tonight, not too bad. 15 degrees, little bit of drizzle in the very early hours of Saturday morning. But when you wake up proper, it should be 15 degrees and sunny. 20-odd degrees and sunny on Sunday. So in and around Derbyshire, it's not going to be a bad one this weekend, whatever you're doing. Thank you for making it Urawa Sound for your Friday night and Party Classics. Continue next.
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Quite weird today. That was Saint Etienne. He's on the phone on Euro Sound. This is JC on Party Classics, all about the feel-good tunes for the weekend. And earlier on today, my toddler, he's only two, he's in nursery, and he was pretending to be on the phone to me. And you know, if you have a little toddler, you get the updates of your nursery via the app, so mummy and daddy know what's going on. And my heart melted when I seen him pretending to be on the phone to me. It was amazing. Right, Mech, Leo Sayer, Thunder in My Heart now, and then some Basement Jacks. Your Party Classics are here.

0: Basement Jacks, who are still gigging. Fatboy Slim headlining Snowbombing in April next year. Basement Jacks doing a DJ set. Groove Armada and Wilkinson also confirmed as well. It's mad when you kind of think, oh, people are getting ready now to go and do things next year. It is October. It feels like this year has just whizzed by. It feels like yesterday when I was watching the World Cup. This is JC. We'll get more tunes on next. We'll stay with the 90s, the Blue Boy, Remember Me, and Girls Aloud, Something Kind of Ooh, on Party Classics soon.
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We're almost 2 hours down and there's two to go. 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
5: From the Scania Centre at 11, the man accused of murdering Anne Widdecombe has now been charged with preparing acts of terrorism, including against Reform UK leader Nigel Farage. Joshua Kerry, who's 28 and from Rotherham, was already accused of killing the former Conservative minister at her home in Devon in July. Counter-terrorism policing says the new charge relates to alleged activity from May 2024. Meanwhile, two Iranian men have been charged with preparing acts of terrorism in Manchester on the eve of a Jewish festival. The men, aged 34 and 36, are accused of a plot to target the Jewish community. Both are due at Westminster Magistrates Court tomorrow. Our correspondent, Jonathan Samuels, has been looking at a statement from the Home Secretary.
6: Shabana Mahmood said the pair were Iranian nationals who had arrived in the UK via a small boat in 2020 and 2023. In a statement she wrote, "This news will be deeply distressing for our Jewish communities."
5: The US president says he won't impose a ban on diesel exports. Earlier, G7 countries agreed to release 100 million barrels of diesel and crude oil from emergency reserves. Donald Trump was asked tonight whether that meant an export ban was now off the table.
7: "We were never going to do it. I don't think we're ever. But basically, Europe was great because they're putting a lot of diesel oil out there. They have diesel. They use diesel disproportionately more than most, and they did a great thing."
5: Buckingham Palace says the King won't apologise for slavery when he visits the Caribbean later this year, but it says he won't shy away from discussing the legacy of Britain's colonial past and the transatlantic slave trade. Footballer Manchester City's confirmed the club is appealing against the Premier League Commission's ruling that it broke financial regulations. The club was found guilty of all charges, including using sham contracts to boost revenues and reduce costs. And England's under-21s have qualified for next year's Euros after a goalless draw with Slovakia in Stoke. The Young Lions will be aiming to win the tournament for the third time in a row. That's the latest. I'm Barry Weir.
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M&S presents The Girl Next Door and If You Want To on Party Classics. 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Friday night from 9, later on Saturday night as well. I say later on, but you know what I mean, tomorrow. Erin's here from 9 o'clock doing your party classics. 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Jocelyn Brown, now remember this, a party classic, Somebody Else's Guy.

0: Party classics on Ottawa Sound. They only had two hits in the UK charts, 1992 and 1993. Dr. Alban, It's My Life, of course, the mega tune from then. This was the follow-up from 1993, Sing Hallelujah, on Ottawa Sound. And it's all about those kind of tunes, ones that you might go, oh, I haven't heard this for ages. That's what we like to do for you on a Friday night. Lucid, I Can't Help Myself, and Bon Jovi coming up in a bit. This is JC, it's Ottawa Sound.
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Sabrina Johnson and Peace on Erawash Sound. Before that, Bon Jovi, who wrapped up their tour about a month ago at Wembley. They had a residency at Madison Square Garden for a good couple of weeks in July. So if you went to go and see Bon Jovi, a couple of my friends went to go and see him. I'm not sort of the biggest fan of John Bon Jovi and his band, to be fair, but I know some people just go crazy for him. It obviously is an iconic tune. Living on a Prayer was not long played, and Lucid before it. This is JC. It's all about those big tunes on Party Classics, and this will be some chocolate.

0: 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Sam the Womp and Bon Bon has just played. This is JC, and it's all about your party classics, the feel-good tunes for the weekend. As we get into Saturday morning proper real soon, party classics on until one, and the Boogie Pimps are Sunny next.
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Thank you for making it Urawa Sound. This is JC, edging towards midnight. Latest news and the latest sport coming your way. And Party Classics continue with this right now.

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4: From the Scottish Centre at midnight, a 28-year-old man has been charged with preparing acts of terrorism, including against Reform UK leader Nigel Farage. Joshua Kerry from Rotherham in South Yorkshire is accused in relation to activity alleged to have taken place from May 2024 to July this year. Mr Kerry was accused in July of the murder of former Conservative Minister and Reform UK spokesperson Anne Widdecombe. Our correspondent Amelia Harper has a statement from Counter-Terror Police.
5: This investigation has been led by a dedicated team of detectives, analysts and forensic experts working on multiple lines of inquiry, which has resulted in this very serious charge.
4: Two Iranian men have been charged with preparing acts of terrorism in Manchester on the eve of a Jewish festival. The men, aged 34 and 36, are accused of plotting to target the Jewish community. As diesel prices tip over £2 a litre on average in the UK, we're being warned food prices could soon rise as well. Farming, fishing and haulage all rely on the fuel. G7 countries have agreed to release 100 million barrels from emergency reserves. Donald Trump now says that he won't ban US diesel exports. The Chancellor said earlier this week ending the Middle East conflict would help ease all this pressure.
6: We have the stocks we need in the UK. We will do what we can to encourage a peaceful settlement there, because in the end, that's the way that we reduce the conflict, we reduce the pressures, and we will help reduce the prices as well.
4: A crackdown on the extra charges that can quickly add up when we book a holiday could soon come into force. The government's plans would stop parents being charged extra to sit next to their children. Manchester City have confirmed they're appealing a finding that they seriously breached the Premier League's financial rules. The club insists they did nothing wrong, though. And on the pitch matters, Northern Ireland have beaten Ukraine 3-0 in the Nations League in a game played in Slovakia because of the war. Kieran Brown scored twice, including his first international goal. Isaac Bryce got the other one. That's the latest. I'm Barry Weir.
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We do love to be local, both on the radio and via our website, urawasound.com. Loads of local news. It's updated really regularly, so have a little look as you zoom through to keep on the pulse of what's going on in and around Urawas. You could find out about a former Derbyshire caravan site that's coming back into use after more than a decade. All the news, urawasound.com. And, of course, here on the radio as well. And this is JC. That was Agnes and Release Me. And this is DJ Sammy now on Party Class.

0: Lovely Emma Duthrie is your guide through all things 90s. So if you like a little bit like that, 95 remix from Donna Summer. The 90s show with Emma is on later today at 5 o'clock. So if you're not watching the England football game, you can tune in to Emma. Soul and Disco with Kevin Deb from 7 and more party classics with Erin from 9. That's the way we roll on Urawa Sound. This is JC and these are your party classics and more next with Zed and Misty.
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It is a little bit of Cassius in 1999 on Urawasan with Mystique before that, who I think, didn't they reform, did a gig and then split up again? Or have I just made that up? I don't know, but I'm sure I've read that somewhere. JX now, but There's Nothing I Won't Do. And then some Fats and Small. This is JC. Your party classics are here. Welcome to your Saturday morning. It's Urawasan.

0: Fats and Smalls, party classic on Urawah Sound. That was, of course, Turnaround. Fragma, an Artful Dodger to come in the next 10 minutes or so. Your party classics are on with JC through until 1 o'clock. Weather-wise, overnight tonight, a little bit of drizzle as we get into Saturday morning proper. 15 degrees and sunny when you wake up later today. And Sunday, even higher temperature-wise, at 20 degrees in and around Derbyshire. 21 on Monday if you're taking the kids back to school or you are going back into work. So it's a nice couple of days. Enjoy the weekend. 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It's Saturday morning, Urawah Sound, with your Friday night vibes continuing next.
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Right then, that's me done and dusted. I'm going to go and have a little strepsil. I will leave you in the capable hands in about 5-10 minutes with, of course, the Night Owls to guide you through the early hours of your Saturday morning. Have yourself a great weekend. Your party classics, if you enjoyed it tonight, there's even more with Erin, who's back on tonight from 9, doing tunes, well, a little bit like this. La, la, la.

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4: From the Scottish Centre at 1, a 28-year-old man's been charged with preparing acts of terrorism, including against Reform UK leader Nigel Farage. Joshua Kerry from Rotherham in South Yorkshire is accused in relation to activity alleged to have taken place from May 2024 to July this year. Mr Kerry was charged in July with the murder of former Conservative Minister and Reform UK spokesperson Anne Widdecombe. Our correspondent Amelia Harper has a statement from Counter Terror Police.
5: This investigation has been led by a dedicated team of detectives, analysts and forensic experts working on multiple lines of inquiry, which has resulted in this very serious charge.
4: Two Iranian men have been charged with preparing acts of terrorism in Manchester on the eve of a Jewish festival. The men, aged 34 and 36, are accused of plotting to target the Jewish community. Donald Trump says a ban on US diesel exports was never really on the table. It comes after G7 countries agreed to release 100 million barrels from emergency reserves. The US president had repeatedly said he was considering an export ban. Diesel prices in the UK have now hit an average of around £2 a litre. Paul Wilson is from the Federation of Small Businesses.
6: It's not just diesel and petrol prices that are rising. There's a range of cost pressures that are really affecting small businesses at the moment. You've got electricity, you've got business rates, you've got the cost of employing people. So I think it's really important that the Chancellor can give businesses that breathing space.
4: The Indian pilot who was attacked on an Israel-bound flight says he just couldn't let people die. The captain was attacked by his co-pilot on board the Fly Dubai flight. There are calls for Andy Burnham to scrap tuition fees, with claims students in England finish college or university with more than twice the amount of debt than those in Scotland. Figures show graduates left owing, on average, almost £48,000. And England's under-21s have qualified for next year's Euros after a goalless draw with Slovakia in Stoke. The Young Lions will be aiming to win the tournament for the third time in a row. That's the latest. I'm Barry Weir.
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